0: to fire.
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0: When I enter anywhere, when the people party here, everybody just they hide the woman. 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
2: 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Trap Longero, the Richie Richie. I want more USA.
3: Well, no louder.
2: 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And your Samuel Eto. I want more Wati Mago. 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

0: Traffic by if you know rest. 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

0: katula makatebe Olira want you for dinner Don't remember go do by a jita konza chirina Cause I fall in love on mokwano kulina I love you my champion winner Yeah Namanya
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1: 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Say jollof rice with the bottom of pot today. 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So make you know they do anyhow. 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
1: 102.7, 6 a.m. to 11 a.m. Monday till Friday, money runs. You can't resist. Everybody say, "Beka, beka, beka, beka, please." The energy got the standing on the radio. I need my laugh, laugh, your money companion. You already know it's a good day. I say nothing when they cool the pressure. When you wake up, you know it's a brand new day. Start up your day, be beka, beka, beka, please. I need my laugh, laugh. Make way. You know, say Niger FM.

0: satisfied. 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

0: 6 a.m. to 11 a.m. Monday till Friday, money runs. You can't resist. Everybody say, Becca, Becca, Becca, Becca, please. The energy contestant, they on the radio. And in my laugh, laugh, your money companion. You already know, it's a good day. I say nothing when they cool you the pressure. When you wake up, you know it's a brand new day. Start up your day, Becca, Becca, Becca, Becca, please. And in my laugh, laugh, make way. You know, say, Ninja FM. Oh, oh, oh, oh. You already know. Oh, oh, oh, oh. Money runs so deep, program. Then, nobody can stop me. Like, international.
1: 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How far, my people? I day on top morning runs with the beautiful Becca Blizz, only fine girl, and Emma Lafla from 6 a.m. to 11 a.m. on top Ninja FM 102.7.
2: Brigade na verb and Algeria na adjective. Make I tell you where you did. The people will be saying no idea happen for the morning runs. Becca Bliss and Iman Laugh Laugh. My name is Shiswa, the energy shift. I don't give you the updates. Put on for your oku. Boko.
3: Alright, yes, so you don't hear that mean you put on for your oku. Boko. Yeah, so without boss enter inside the studio. Mm-hmm. Another brand new day in the month of August. August 19, 2026, it will be the 231st day of the year. If you checkmate inside the Gregorian calendar, 134 days them now then remain, you know, before we will say bye bye to the year 2026 and welcome the year 2027 with our full open arms. We want to say a very good morning to you. Wherever you they listen to the dial 102.7, the original Ninja station. We hope say you sleep well. We hope say you wake up on the right side of the bed. And we hope say you don't day ready to do it to enter into this particular day. If you feel say Wednesday tough, just know say you serve you tough. You day halfway to the weekend. Yes, because now the work where you will do today, now you go still lead to the success where you go do it, where you go accomplish for yourself on Friday. And just remember, say, as you try to work today, make sure say you put in the work very, very well. No kind of talks, I don't need to put in plenty work. No, put in the work very, very well. Work on Wednesday, like say your weekend will depend on top of that. Oh yeah, now checkmate your time. What about now? 2 minutes. Now you don't walk up from the hands of 6 o'clock. And of course, money runs. Yeah, so on top Ninja FM 102.7. With the biggest B&E in the industry, Becca Bliss and Emma Laugh Laugh. But for today and tomorrow, now only Becca Bliss, yes, go see that on top of the show. You know, go hear the voice of Emma Laugh Laugh till Friday. So now, why I say, make I let you know already, I say, Emma Laugh Laugh, you know, go join me on top the arrangement of Money Runs for today and tomorrow. So it means say, eager sleep, where, Oma Falala, very, very well. But no worry. You see the one I say, why is not working today or tomorrow? No worry, by weekend you know, you get why. Oh yeah, now let us know where you then listen to Rot from. As usual, if you just tune in, yes, we welcome you. If you be one of our regular customers, yes, so we say welcome to this brand new day. And of course, you know, as a matter of say, you go there, do it, you go there, drop in your voice note, your messages, to let us know where you then listen to Rot from. I did sure say some of us stay there for hours. And I should say some don't get on their way to work already. So if you're there for inside public transport, if they listen to us, that means not be you they drive. Drive a day for your front. But if you now you they drive, maybe you get somebody where they sit down for your side. I mean, just help us pass that phone to that person, because we no one make you they drive and press your phone. A lot of lives don't they lost. A lot of people don't lose their life as a result of pressing phone and at the same time using one hand to drive. So if you get somebody for your side, give that vote to that person. Say, I beg, just help me put radio. Yes, send them to this Ninja FM WhatsApp number so that they can know. Say, even we ourselves, where they hear, we they hear them. And of course, if you stay there for your house, you stay there for your bed, you see they use one eyes today. Listen to radio. You never open your eyes very, very well. Try make you open that your eyes. Open your eyes so that we go know. Say. Even yourself, you they listen to us. And you, when we say you be our new customer, for your mind, you don't talk, say, what is the WhatsApp number? I don't even know WhatsApp number. The WhatsApp number is 081-001-30349. Once again, 081 0001-303-4939. Now the number, just save that number or top your phone as Naija FM WhatsApp number. 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Save them. Yeah, you get some time. Maybe say they do give you. Maybe we send a fastest finger on WhatsApp. And you get some other things where they come through that WhatsApp as well. But if now call you want to call us, there is no problem. If now messages you want drop, there is no problem. If now voice note you want send to, there is no problem. So now that same number, now they work for both WhatsApp and for normal calls, for messages, other esoteria, esenimura. So yes, once again, we thank Almighty God for today. We believe say His mercies are new every morning, and we give Almighty God the glory. We dey pray say as we dey waka our waka this particular new day, where we won't go look for waiting, we will shop. We don't go meet waiting, go shop us. Baba God will continue to show us the path where we go to walk. Baba God will continue to protect us. Yes, our going out and our coming in, we shall be protected. If compassion never fail, they knew every morning. Great is thy faithfulness, O Lord. With the praise of Baba God will continue to show us that in love. He will continue to keep us. And both us and our family, He will protect us. As we don't see the beginning of this year together, we go join see the end of the year together. Oh yeah, now don't forget once again, the WhatsApp number now 081-001-30349. Yes, now the number we go take you talk to us and let us know. Say the radio they work perfectly fine for your side, or if now Go TV. And let us know, say, where the Go TV to the work. If not app you they use, let us know, say, app they work. If not through the website or through online, let us know, say, every them palash for your side. Oh, yeah, now, Oga Network, now you jump on top of this one. He said, that's like the first day today, now Wednesday. Make me plus you, maybe still try. No go anywhere. Money run. So, with Becca Bleed, Animal Love, Love, I say the program will be on. We'll come back.
4: You dey try, now waiting on me door. Betty Frizzon never really come, never try it all. Rice away, but it never hurt to love it on your love. She said, begin, try to need this alone. She said, go and face a fear, cause no one cares, no love here. Until you done enough,
5: I'm better tomorrow than my mind. 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Oh, do not my bad.
6: Yes, I'll be there.

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She said picking all the hand fall. She said not go stop because they delivered one before. 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

0: If you go put under my heart, if I go by myself over my heart, oh, no, not my bad.
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6 a.m. to 11 a.m. Monday till Friday, money runs. You can't resist. Everybody say, Becca, please. The energy got the Sunday on the radio. Animal laugh, laugh, your money companion. You reckon, yo, it's a good day. I send a time when they cool the pressure. When you wake up, you know it's a brand new day. Start up your day, Becca, please. Animal laugh, laugh. Make way. You know, say, Ninja FM.

0: All right, yes, welcome back from that break. Yes, so of Correct Correct Bedu. And of course, the first song, Away I Give You Na Oga Network Na Singer, I'm trying not to title. And after one, I also give you something from Adekunle Good Way It Title Work. Checkmate your time right now, 14 minutes. So now you don't walk come up from the end of 6 o'clock today, the Wednesday edition, aka the Sweet in the Middle edition of Morning Bronze. Well, back of these animal laugh laugh. Ah, now tell ya all say, animal laugh laugh don't go there today and tomorrow. Yes, you know, go there today and tomorrow. So, not till Friday, now you hear in voice. So, right now, onto one woman standing today and tomorrow. In case you still the one that we start with this, Nigeria FM 102.7. That number 7, no shake, coco, shake, pataki. It is very, very important. And of course, back of these, now my name, aka the energy goddess. Oh my God, you believe your Sadiva. Now, maybe that be a couple of the shoulder, please. On top of the airwaves. Say it one, or you don't know your way to work. This morning, you don't wonder which kind of please this brother bring you well. Or the please. We go make your day smooth, sweet, fantabulous. And now, all those please, I don't carry. Can catapult give this morning. Message is not the drop. I don't see radio is working. Radio is working. I bet you, when they listen to us through the app or through the website or through the GoTV. I beg you, sir, help us to drop a message so that we go feel no say everything palash. If everything no palash, maybe go meet our technical team then. Make a chaparly do sorty about that. As you from where you go, you say radio they work perfectly. Thank you so much. Radio is yes. Good morning, Becca, please. Engineering lady. Now, really, engineering lady. for Nigeria FM, Bajulaye from Ogba. I think there is a voice note here. So may I play the voice note before I move to the next message.
1: 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Good morning, Nigeria FM. This is by Emmanuel from AJCT. Radio, yes. Working perfectly fine.
0: All right, thank you so much for that. Our guy from AJCT and our Gigunle City Naim for that. Good morning, Becca. Please let me wish my mom happy birthday. Ah, mommy, oh, I'm a fella, yeah. I'll say my voice clear. Mommy.

to voice from Adegunle. Now they say make her help and say happy birthday to him mommy. I also your mommy they listen to us right now. Happy birthday, ma. We they pray for long life in good health for you. We they pray say you go live long, go to eat the fruit of your labor. We they pray say the day of joy, yes, the day of celebration, yes, so of your family members. And when I say your family member, I talk about your children or even you yourself, or any day where you say you yourself you want to do celebration, you go there alive for you go there alive for to witness some as you do your own waka waka as well, mama. With the prayer, say God will continue to the order your step in his word. Nothing evil go happen to you, nothing evil go happen to any member of your family. As Psalm 90 verse 12, yes, they talk about wisdom. We they pray for more wisdom for you, mommy, and then we they pray, say Baba God will continue to fulfill your heart desires, all the plan where you don't pray to Almighty God, God, let this work, let this work. We pray, say everything will work for your good. As this new year they begin for you, mommy, Baba God go give you peace. Yes, because peace is very, very important. It's very important. So I pray for gift, specific peace for you. I pray for joy for you. And I pray, say, once again, you shall live long and long and long and long to eat the fruit of your labor. My Yoruba people could say, Igba odun, odun koni, that is 200 years is a 1 year. Mommy, if you want to live long, to like Metusela, I mean, na Metusela, God will give you your heart's desire. Amen. Amen. And you too, when you listen to us, if your birthday fall on August 19, 2026, yes, I wish you long life in good health. I pray, say, Baba God will bless you beyond measures. You look to your right, blessings. You look to your left, blessings. You look to your front, blessings. You look to your back, blessings. Baba God go bless you abundantly. He go guide every step where you take as you do your waka waka for this new year. Amen. Amen. Oh yeah, now 081-001-30349. Now the number where you go take use, call in. Sending your messages, dropping your voice note. You fit call on normal call as well. Yes, you fit call on normal call as well. Let us know, say you fit hear us. Oga Edmond from Denmark, I hope say you fit hear us. Oga Musbi Olawale from Italy, I hope say you dey hear us, sir. Oga Promise Otojometa, I hope you are good. I hope say you are calm and collected. Mommy Mary J from Belgium, I hope say you self you day okay. Oga Charles from Switzerland. Oga Desiree from Amsterdam. I hope say you day well. Oga, what it be name? Hey, Brian. Yes, Brian from Italy. I hope say you feel hear us well. Sunshine, our sunshine. I hope say you self you day hear us. I beg if I don't mention your name, no verse. You know we get plenty people where they listen to us from the abroad. So but just let us know say. Everything in lad are clear for your side. Don't forget, I say by 6:30 on the dot, and at that time we go do it in, we go give you the old donkey news. But if you don't do road, you won't share how the traffic situation also be for your side. I beg start to drop up how the road be. If you they come from outside Lagos, maybe they come from them Epe, from them Lakwe, you won't enter inside the VI, you won't come inside Lekki Phase 1. How those road be, you know, from Chevron, because I know say traffic sometimes don't they build up for suicide. So Chevron, so how the road they be. If they come from Ikorodu, Igbodo, if they enter inside Lagos, let us know. I know say some people where they come from Ogun State, enter inside Lagos, those ones they enter train. So I don't think say traffic go open to where they enter train. But if not true road, you won't come inside Lagos, let us know how the traffic situation will be. If they come from Sango, So go. You won't go show you okay, show the sale. Or you they come to Obalende from that Sango side and they talk about the people where they come from after Sango. Hey, wait till me the other place. So toll gates, yes. Sango toll gates. Ajegunle, the Ajegunle where they for toll gate side. From Ajegunle to Amje to Alakuko,
alaku ko to ijaye ijaye to meran abi abi na meran before ijaye I never do conductor work before from ijaye to salolo you know all those places yo jare I never do conductor before somebody go think say I don't do conductor work before let us know say everything it dey work for that side Samuel from Ketu he say good morning Obeka Licious Obeka app is working thank you so much for your feedback make I go drink another water and when we come back from this break yes so I go sharply summon you with the cuckoo of the day before you don't get news but don't forget to the number still never change 081-001-30349 oh yeah now my cocky on top this one if they remind me and you say time in the morning

a co-hotels and suites. 50 years on, truly so much more than just a hotel. Beautiful, beautiful.

Brigadier na verb and Algeria na adjective. Make I tell you where you did. The people will be saying no idea happen for the morning runs. Becca Bliss and Iman Laugh Laugh. My name is Shiswa, the energy shift. I don't give you the updates. Put on for your cook.

Oh yeah, now yes, welcome back from that break. 6:28 is bagan. Yes, we're narrating the time B. And yes, so Michael Cree jump on top that one. If they remind us, say time na money. It is very, very important for us to use our time wisely. And you know, say we always remind us how many days they actually remain for this particular year to end. So it is very, very important for us to do it to put in the work so that we go feel reap reap the harvest. I think that's the word. Oh yeah, now I'm still on to the sweet in the middle edition of Morning Runs. Becca please now my name, and I don't announce an earlier or say Ima laugh no go there on the show with me this morning. So now onto one woman standing. So for those who go they call it Becca, what happened? Where is Ima laugh? Where is Ima laugh? But as Emanuela, none of them will be on the show with me today and tomorrow. You get why? By weekend you know. So now only me go shingon myself with you from now, reach the hour of 11 o'clock, before I will pack my load allele come out from inside of the studio. Oh yeah, now make I just read some more messages before I summon you with the cocoa of the day. This message, they say, good morning, the energy goddess. App is loud and clear here in Italy. Oh, yeah. Oh, yeah. Okay. May we enter

now in the lunch. That one are the first fact. Number two, they say at mid-year, humanitarian partners then they plan to assist 143.2 million people, with nearly 89 million people where they face the most severe needs, where they prioritize for life-saving support. Then the third one, where I would say, where will be the last one? You get enough time to use yourself, go check me come by yourself. They say the United Nations recorded more than 37,000 civilian deaths. You can imagine the number. They recorded more than 37,000 civilian deaths across 20 armed conflicts in 2025. And approximately one recorded civilian death every 40 minutes. If you checkmate how they take do the record, they say, imagine a civilian dying every one, they die every 14 minutes. So this figure, it is documented, is a documented minimum, and say it don't represent the full. Say because if they really check with that, the number feel even pass as it be. So my brother, my sister, may we join the hashtag Act for Humanity campaign. Use your voice, just like I am here to using my voice. If you know they're on radio, anywhere where you did, use your voice. Support humanitarian action. Stand for accountability. Call for respect of these international lifesavers. These humanitarian call for international humanitarian law, for the respect of international humanitarian law. Call for them. Remember the people where they behind the numbers. Protect those where help others. Every life now more than a number. So it is very, very important and very, very necessary. If your voice cannot do the job, let your money do the job. Of course, they go buy some certain things where this set of people go need. In other finish, so the next international observation, today now World Photography Day. Oh, if I were not a presenter, I would have been a lot of things, because I also like when I take you a picture, just so that your picture will be free. It will be very, very beautiful. There are a lot of people where they don't know how to take picture, but they go, they disturb you to take picture for them. You go take fine picture for them, tell them how to stand, tell them to pose like this, to pose like that. And when you take the picture, finish the picture, go fine. But you try give them the camera, say, oh yeah, take my picture. You go see the rubbish ways of people will take. You go the water, say, when me I take you better picture, why can't you take me? They will tell you, say, for me, you're saying your photo. You feel go learn photography so that you're not going to take rubbish picture for other people, where they take better picture for you. So this World Photography Day, now beautiful way to tell a story. Now beautiful way for you to express your emotion and to preserve the beauty of the world around us. You know, it always shocked me when guys go talk, say, hey, I'm so sorry, I don't take pictures. You go tell a guy where they toast you. The guy where the guy going to tell you, you know what, send me your whole picture. If I was like you, when do they take picture? I want to see picture to collect. But you not tell that same guy, oh yeah, bro, send me your picture. You go there, yeah? I don't really take pictures. I am not photogenic. Because I'm not photogenic, you. Am I being what? So they say, sure, you know, say the soft click of the camera, you know, the flash of light and a moment in time. Now, something where they say you pick up forever. And you know, I tell you, so I go my friend, housewarming, where she do on Sunday. She shocked when I show her some pictures with me and her pick more than 10 years ago. She said, they look those pictures, they shall say, now fool me, she do all this call me. She said, fool me, oh, she now a picture, you know, fool me, you see about this picture. Fool me, look at you, yeah, fool me, look at me. You know, when you take pictures, you they preserve your that evil, a certain memory. No, they talk, I know they take picture. And then they take picture, no, stop it. Because when you take those pictures, it go remind you of some things where you don't enjoy. See now, this year now we are supposed to go Europe, no money to go Europe. But whether I do sometimes, I will just go to the memory on top my phone, the memory, my gallery. I will just go there, enjoy some of the memories that I don't create from the pictures that I take from others, my certain choose where I go. So it doesn't let you know, say, when you take pictures, you preserve a memory. If you just go back to those pictures and checkmate yourself. How to celebrate World Photography Day? They say, why not go out and snap a few pictures yourself? If you even find older camera, enjoy the feel. You understand? But if you know, say, you know, if you get the normal camera way photographers they use, you can use your phone too. You understand? To take these pictures. And after

you don't take your own pictures finish, you feel go wildlife there. Well, go zoo, go museum, take some of these pictures, you understand? Where you go just the look, you understand? Very, very important and very, very necessary. Even if now photo studio, now wildlife studio, any studio, just make sure say you try to take some pictures where you go, they do a thing, where you go, they remember yourself and the memory where you create maybe from one trip or the other where you go to. So the other international observation, where they here. National Aviation Day, yes. National Aviation Day. Or demogra first us can yamu them. That them they suppose know more about this one since now then they inside aviation matter. So National Aviation Day, that one too now today, and of course so they celebrate these people because you know there are three means of transportation. They say there is a road, there is a water, and there is air. Is it 3 minutes? I know say train today, but train are still road now. Now still road they will put all those rail and the rest of them. But right now those ones they concern ofurufu. As plane they spread in wings to fly. They carry you go from certain places. So they say today, maybe appreciate our people where they're in the aviation sector. Those our brothers and sisters, appreciate them. And at the same time, we should learn more about the power of flights. They say that what to Oshe Pataki. All these flights, they're booing, they say. This flight plane is Boeing 247, Boeing 45 Kinicon. The Boeing where they talk, not the same make they do Boeing. Now B-O-E-I-N-O-G. Now the name where they call some airline airplane with that Boeing flight, Boeing Kinicon, Kinicon. Try to know about them and know the history of aviation. And yes, just read more about them for you to know more details about that one. It never finish your potato. Today na National Potato Day. If you don't know, potato is very, very good. Potato, if you be person where you say you dey wash your weight too, you know say potato better for you pass make you dey chop yam. Yes, because yam gets mustache inside them. So you see this potato, if they start to tell you some of the vitamins then wait there for inside potato, you go there shock. And the things what I love about potato now the fast, so you feel you can do different things. You feel you can do French fries. You feel you can do potato chips. You feel bake them. You feel mash them. You know, this potato now one of the most versatile tuber. Because now see, it be like tuber, but yam, you know, as yam, but yam, they bigger. You understand? So, they let us know, say, potato, now one particular food where we say, it is very, very nice, you know, depending on how you want to take prepare them and how you go take use, enjoy yourself. If you want to use them for breakfast, you want to use them for lunch, or you want to even use them for dinner. So just know, say, thousands of people worldwide love the fact, say, this particular tuber, that is this potato, and something where they're easy to peel. You know, be like yam. It is very, very easy to peel, and you fit shape them to different shapes of how you want them, maybe through your knife or through your. You feel do plenty things, you know, with a potato. How you feel celebrate to this what potato day? You feel look into the history, of a potato so that you go know how potato day come from. Although some color and potato, you know, there different colors of potato na indi. There was one time I been buy one potato we seen a purple, like very purplish in color, both the skin, you know, and the inside them very waiting very purple. And you know say this purple potato the nutrients where they inside it a little bit different from the one of orange potato. The one of orange potato too different from the one maybe white potato. Yes, I'm taking it easy, thank you. So all these potatoes you need to know say they get benefits, you know, for your skin. They get plenty benefits, yeah? Potato get vitamin C, itself get starch, but the starch inside that we know plenty like the starch inside yam. It gets enzymes where fit help to even brighten the skin. If you be person where you get maybe a spot for your face and you they look for how to brighten that spot and you don't want to use hydroquinone or all those kind of chemicals. But if you slice but put potato for that spot, they do them regularly, if you reduce spots. You maybe say your eyes, you always get puffy eye. You
if you put this potato, you put them like this, not cucumber now, potato, you put them for where you swell up for your eyes, that place where they puffy. You put the potato, if it help to suit the eye puffiness. Some people, they even blend this potato into a juice. Yes. So that they go use and do mild exfoliation. So now different things potato they do. Apart from the fact say you get some vitamins where they work for inside the body. You know, people will say they do skincare too. This potato don't work for them. But sometimes that they shall say potato they work. Eh? You get your own precaution. No? You go always do patch tests before, you know, if you want to use it for maybe a skin, whatever, make sure you first put them for your hand. Checkmate them. Do you have allergic to them? Do you react to eat? So if you don't say you don't can't react to them, if you use them for those certain things, you understand? You for all some people, they go put them for their elbow for 24 hours. So no, if it is safe for them to apply it on their face. So before you use and do some of these things where I talk, make sure say you do a patch test. Mm-hmm. Make sure say you do a patch test. Mm-hmm. Some people get allergy to them. Some people feel use them and make that they get irritation or redness. So before you use them, try to know if you're allergic to it or not. For skincare, but of course you can eat your potato and enjoy yourself. Another international observation, they say International Bow Day. That one too, now today. Bow, B-O-W, you know, as they bow our tie, they bow the rope of our shoe, that bow, they do the celebration too today. National Finance Brokers Day, that one too, now today. National Moving Day, but that one is strictly for the UK people. That one today. International Orangutan Day. Orangutan, now, it be like monkey like this, but it's not like that or that. But now, still monkey family, but your own color, they a bit different. And they be like, maybe, is it like orange? They look like orange, summer. It be like orange or light brown, something like that, yes. So they say today to maybe try to know more about this orangutan, because this orangutan then, and they say they don't face threat of extinction. Why? Because of deforestation. What they do? They put illegal trade on top of their head, and they hunt them anyhow. So if you just read more about them so that you can know more. And if you don't know the color of orangutan, just put orangutan for your Google. Orangutan, O-R-A-N-G-U-T-A-N. I don't know if I pronounce them well, because the way I pronounce them like Yoruba woman. I don't think say white people will pronounce them as orangutan, because the way they pronounce it, I be like, oh Jim, even me said they laugh myself the way I think pronounce them. So I don't spell them for you. If you don't know what I say, well, not your orangutan. Nah, it be like monkey, but the color, they do different. So don't be orangutan. Hey Jesus, orangutan. Well, my brother, my sister, the spelling once again, if you want to go check them out now, O-R-A-N-G-U-T-A-N, orangutan. Now you be that. And that's all, maybe say we go take, you know, based on top the international observations, maybe say we get. As usual, make a checkmate where we get our today in history from. Maybe check if Nigeria, our dearest country, we get one or two things will happen for August 19 for some certain years. But if we don't get any, you know, so we go enter inside waiting day with newspaper. But fortunately for us, we get. They say in 2018, for inside Nigeria, say Oyo government, so they be demolish one music house, a building with na Yinka Ayefele, na you get out for Ibadan. So now today, now it happened in history, where the building, where they are along Challenge, Toget Expressway, the building located along Challenge, Toget Expressway, warehouse Ayefele Radio Station, Fresh FM Ibadan. And that particular place where they destroyed, they say if you checkmate how much they want, now like 800 million naira. As out of 2018, though. So imagine, 2018, that money is much. You even to 900 million. If you send that money to my account, I'm gonna be bigger. In 2015, in Nigeria, now in the Govo, Oga Akinwumi Ambode, now that time you revoke concession where they granted by Lagos Development and Property Corporation
during the administration of Babajide Fashola to Afriland Properties for redevelopment of the Salomon Shopping Center here for Ikoyi. Then in 2014, too, for inside Nigeria, now that time, Dr. Stella Adadevo, we treat Patrick Sawyer, Nigeria first Ebola patient, been died. Oh, anytime I remember this mommy, oh, did they pay me? Now that time she died, where the death toll now reached 5 that time. And I think that's all for inside today in history. If you check me the random facts as well, they say the highest point in Nigeria is Shapal Wadi, where they are on the border between Taraba and Adamawa states. And of course, this highest point in Nigeria, if you check me, they say that 2,419 meter high. They say, you know, say fast food restaurant, so they use some certain colors, you know, so that those colors go stimulate your hunger. If you see those colors, hunger go just the wire you. You go the day very, very hungry. Say, they use some colors intentionally to waiting to stimulate your hunger. And true, my brother, these colors where I want to talk, so checkmate most of the restaurants where they, at least, they will use one of these colors where I want to mention. Number one, red. Number two, yellow. Number three, orange. You see those three colors? Red, orange, yellow, they be colors where they stimulate hunger. If you are not, if you feel say you know they're hungry, by the time you see those colors for a restaurant, you go there, they're hungry. Today, they stimulate hunger. So they say fast food restaurant today, they intentionally use those colors because those colors they stimulate hunger. And that's all. Maybe so we go take for some random facts where they yeah. Now, from here, we'll close the shop bro, on top of that because we need to enter inside waiting day and we newspaper. This person say now the reason selfie plenty for my phone do that the people way there around you know sabi take picture. Voice from Ajegunle. Beta, good morning. How are you? Mine is International Gentle 6 Day at the started of this month. And you go wait till then, I'm sure. So my birthday gets history in Nigeria. Comrade from Constain, they say, good morning, biggest B. Radio is live here. And happy birthday to my humble self. Thank God you are live on Instagram today. It's been long. Comrade Abio, but I'm about to go off Instagram now. Thank you so much for joining my life earlier on. And happy birthday to you. And from there, we'll close the show. When we come back, we'll go interstate into waiting day with newspaper. So, no go anywhere.

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0: 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Of course, we're there to leave a few divides in the air, we're there going to space. 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

0: 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Yeah, we're making sense. They're loving it, they're feeling it. Yes, every day. Feel the groove steady bumping in the atmosphere. It don't matter if you're home or you're up in your pants, in the club, in the pub, or you're chilling with friends. 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That's it.
1: All right, yes, welcome back from that break. Oh, and of course, Becca Blees by my name, Nigeria FM 102.7 at the dial. Money Runs by the name of the program where you've been listening to. And you need to know, so time don't read for us to start with Waiting Day with newspapers. We're going to talk about some headlines that we're our front this morning. As usual, some people continuation of the news where they say you sabi. The others, they feel be terrible news, no matter as them be. We'll use our fork and knife to dissect these headlines, give you one by follow. Ayana, as usual, maybe let's kickstart with this one. And of course, still in continuation of the election that happened for inside Osun State. You get one particular video with all the waka around. We all got weak. The Yan say, Governor Adeleke, he win that re-election because Baba Tinubu allowed a free and fair election. He come and say the governor this matter than ADC and NDC. Where we go here with our own yes.
2: I will still support. Come on, you know, when it's able like that, did his party not contest? If you know you were trying to support Adeleke, why did you feed the candidates? The candidates have lost. They are now saying, oh, without God, Accord Party won. Are you a member of Accord Party? If you are talking about coalition, you would have done the coalition before then. You would have come to say, look, everybody in this party stepped down. We want our call to win this election. Then you have made sense. Then after the election, you say, oh, we won. Hey, look, they won. What did you ever say? Is that President, I thank you for allowing a free and fair election. And for that purpose, I want to reiterate my commitment I made to you. I will still support you for a second thing. So they are thinking that, having said, oh, I didn't get your one, they are looking for a way to enter. Unfortunately, the government is smarter than them. The government said, ah, don't come here. If tribute is not allowed free and fair election, would they have won? No. Because they are not free and fair election. I was away, I spoke to the governor, even during the election. I spoke to him. I said, look, Christ, he said, oh, look, everything is going on well. Fine. I said, I told you. Where are you? All this, of course, I know. If one or two individuals have used something, that does not mean that the federal government is doing the NG. When you see the force of federal government, go and ask those who have survived it. People like me, who survived federal might. It's not by saying they say. It's not true. I was there when I heard that the president said, no, you cannot stop their or close their account, something like that. Do you know what it takes for a president to come out and say, no, don't do this? If there was a federal might, they would keep quiet. He said, look, allow everybody to do their job. But he came out to say, he has to say, no. He could have said, I will not interfere. Tomorrow, if I do this now, he will tell me to do this something tomorrow. But he said, no, I'm not allowing this to happen. Even if it will happen, let it be after the election. And that tells you, and imagine he won, the president called him. What does he tell you? And the man, the governor said, look, president has just called me, congratulating me. I won my own election. Federal man, nobody called me. Nobody called me after I defeated them. Nobody in the government then called me. And then somebody won. President is calling you, congratulating you. And then somebody has the guts, the timidity, to say, oh, after they defeated federal government. You know, you don't even have trouble for somebody who did not look for any trouble.
1: Okay, and because if you continue to play this in Voice of Finish, if you know, come out for a year on time, but now the voice of Oga Wike and I, you don't hear so. And he say, Governor Adeleke win this re-election, say he speak with time even on the election day. Gang, he claims say Adeleke win that election because Baba Tinubu allow him. Now, why he actually win the election based on top free and fair arrangements? I think I say he they shock say. The way other parties down the shaft, the other parties like ADC and NDC, they talk say accord one. Say so they make it sound like say the Adeleke they way win now by in power. Say no. Say now because the press you do actually allowed it. Say Oga Adeleke even smart pass ADC and NDC. Say if they feel say because accord win or two states based on top that election. I will not know since 2027 they come. If they see free say because Adeleke win this Osun State, Accord win Osun State, say go be like that for other states, then let us see how 2027 go be like. So now guy we came voice so now in you hear he talks some other things, but I dare sure say maybe you too you fit come across some of the videos later. But that one is that one. Still talking about 2027. We checkmate inside the Punch newspaper right now. They let us know, say, well, these other these are our political parties there. Say, now today, now they go sign the peace pact as 2027 campaign go begin today. Political parties and presidential plus National Assembly candidates. Yesterday, now they sign, we don't sign now. Now they signed the first national peace accord on issued where they based on campaign ahead of the 2027 general election, as they don't pledge, just like we pledge to Nigeria, our country. They say these political parties don't pledge, say they go shun violence, number one. Number two, they go shun misinformation. Number three, they go shun hate speech. Number four, personal attacks and other conduct where they capable to undermine the electoral process. Then they say the accord, though they sign up for inside Abuja at a ceremony where they organized by the National Peace Committee in partnership with the Kuka Center, barely 24 hours before the statutory kickstart of public campaigns and rally for the election. They say this particular event, though, he bring together the Shamo of the Independent National Electoral Commission, Professor Joao Shamu Pito, political party leaders, presidential candidates, National Assembly candidates, the IG of Police, Olatunji Dizu, and representatives of the diplomatic community, among other stakeholders. You can't ask me, say, who are the people that signed the accord? Well, they say the first citizen of this country, President Bola Ahmed Tinubu, now even the first, we signed Nambu, but he they represented by the Seke to the government of the Federation, Senator George Akume, now he can sign up on behalf of the president. The Nigerian Democratic Congress presidential candidate Peter Obi is to be present there. The Social Democratic Party candidate Adewale Adebayo and the African Action Congress counterpart Omoyele Sowore is there. Other participants soon are the National Chairman of the All Progressive Congress, Prof. Netawe Iwada, the presidential candidates of the People's Redemption Party and Labour Party Donald Duke Chibuzo Okereke, the Deputy President of the Senate, Barau Jibri, the PRP National Shamo, Akim Baba Ahmed, federal and state lawmakers, party leaders, and candidates. The event will include the goodwill messages from diplomatic representatives, including the European Union Ambassador to Nigeria, Gaita Mignot, and the Ambassador of Switzerland to Nigeria, Patrick Egloff. However, it gets a set of people where no day for this ceremony. They no come, they know that models will come sign yet, including the former vice president of Atiku Abubakar. He was absent. Governor Seyi Makinde is absent from this particular ceremony. Of course, Atiku na the presidential candidate of African Democratic Congress, ADC. Oga Makinde na the presidential candidate of the Allied People's Movement. The Shamo of the National Peace Committee, the former head of State General Abdul Salam Abubakar, he no dey, but Eide, represented by a former chief of defense staff, General Martin Agwai, himself don't retire. So the ceremony, they do against the backdrop of, growing political activities where they ahead of the 2027 election. You know, we all know as it be, you know, with the economy, insecurity, unemployment, poverty, infrastructure deficit, and the credibility of the electoral process. Somebody can ask me, Becca, why was Oga Atiku Abubakar? Why was he not present? I cannot answer that question. Did he send anybody to represent him? From waiting I read here, nobody represent him. If they absent, Oga Makinde too, he don't send anybody to represent him. You know, he's true. You know, they present, I mean, they know they present to sign this particular PICS pact right ahead of the 2027 election. If you get yourself a copy of the Punch newspaper, you'll see some other etcetera, etcetera. As the INEC Chamo, they remind this our political leader, say, campaigns, not wars. Campaigns, not wars. So officially, campaign for election of 2027 can start. Maybe Babu could come back.

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1: How are you?
2: One of a father's gifts to his child is to give them not just a house, but a home. A place where laughter bounces off the walls and a place they can always come back to, no matter how hard life knocks them to their knees. Funny thing is, I didn't grow up with that. It was always one landlord today,
3: open this door, I said,
2: another tomorrow.
3: Get out of my house.
2: Owning a home always felt like something meant for other people. I mean, other people, not me. So when I heard about the rent-to-own policy by the Lagos Home Shongotedu Phase 1, I thought it was just bar talk. You get. Then another friend talked about the homes in Badagry. Same thing. A colleague mentioned Ikorodu. Before long, these weren't just conversations anymore. They were actual keys in people's hands. Just like that, hundreds of families had already moved into new homes from the Lagos Homes, Shongotedu Phase 1, Ibogo Housing Scheme, Toko Housing Estate, Cotland Villas in Lekki, to Ajara Housing Scheme. Then I started noticing every few months there was news of another housing project. Projects in Shongotedu Phase 2, Egon, Igodo, and Ekpe were already on the way. That was when I made my dream a reality and quickly grabbed one of the units at Penn Cinema Agege. For the first time, owning a home didn't feel impossible, thanks to the affordable home ownership opportunities created by the Lagos State Government. So now, I won't just be handing over a house to my children. I'll be giving them a place they'll always call home.
1: Babajide Olusola Sowolu,
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0: and all the staff and crew of Nigeria FM. I don't have anything to argue with Wike. He just exposed the so-called federal minds. He just let them know, or let us know, that all the elections that APC have been winning in other states, it is because Tinubu or the federal might, according to him, have decided to play their own, show their own power. That say, if they be them, nothing else can happen. So now, what's in the ones, and they always get. But this one now, maybe before they wake up, they don't break. Because you cannot tell me, say, 17 governors of other states, national party chairman, senators, and every other component and element will go down to some states. They are from my state alone, not enough from federal. So, for that alone, I don't want to argue with them. I don't see just expose themselves. Now, God open their nyash, let them talk what they will do for other states. But this one don't fail them. Congratulations once again to the people of Osun State and Adeleke.
1: Oh God, the way you lay emphasis on that, they talk that one small, eh? You know, saying a family with you. So, I beg, next time you want lay emphasis on top that one, know how you would take talk on. Know the way you say you lay so much emphasis on that. You understand? All right, the number is still there for you to also drop in your voice or your messages. We still get more headlines waiting for our front of this morning. And the number is 081-001-30349. 081-001-30349. If you're calling, dropping your voice notes or even sending your messages. If you know, no, in case you didn't know, they say they want to make you know, say federal government, states and local government, they don't share another money. Yes, they don't share another what? They don't share another money. How much be the money where they share for inside the month of July? They say now 3 trillion naira. Now in both the federal government, the state government, the local government, where they share, and they say the revenue where Nigeria gets, it rise by 658.87 billion naira. You see why people they always shout say, money did that country, sha. Money did that country, sha. We go let you know more about this information when we come back from the break. No go anywhere.
2: And Jeanette, what if it is what you did buy?
3: Now all we are going to use cook now.
2: Eh? Or branded oil we didn't put for bottle?
3: Something when I shake the money and they do me well.
2: Hey, Jeanette. Make you remember say I woke the wrong belly.
3: Which one make I come buy?
2: Now Devon King's oil. Now correct oil. Fortified with vitamin A.
3: Now correct choice for me and my family.
2: Yes, now you can brand one way your money rich and enjoy tasty meals.
3: True taco. Thank you, my friend. I appreciate you, Wella.
2: Now so, my correct friend. Devon King's taste where they bring people together. If it's find them for any store around you.

0: a co-hotel and suites. 50 years on, truly so much more than just a hotel.
1: Ask any Lagosian. They will tell you their biggest nightmare is any notice from their landlord. I don't even want a birthday message from him. But in 2018, that nightmare became my reality. My family and I were out on the streets, and I needed a more permanent solution to my housing wahala. That was how I found out about the rent-to-own initiative. And when the government changed hands, I was afraid I would be back to square one. But that didn't happen. The new government came in and expanded the rent-to-own initiative and threw the gates open for families like mine. I secured a spot in Badagry. All it took was a 5% down payment, and I got the keys. 5%. It takes continued vision and a full understanding of governance to support regular men like me.

0: If that isn't visionary, Joe, tell me what it
1: is. Baba Jide Sanwo-Olu, leaving a lasting legacy.
2: Lagos they blow, Lagos they shine, from vision to legacy, legacy to continuity.

0: Not for persons under the age of 18. Terms and conditions apply.
1: All right, yes, welcome back from that break. And of course, we see the inside waiting there with newspapers on Top Nigeria FM 102.7. 7 more minutes and remain before 7 o'clock. Go stand at attention. Becca Blees, now my name. And waiting there with newspaper segment. Now we still there. So before we back break, I'd let you know, say yes. So the Federation Account Allocation Committee, they let us know, say they don't share 3 trillion naira in the month of July. Yes, based on top the revenue we enter. Among the federal, the state, and the local government areas in the country. They say this now, even as the committee report say, rise don't they, you know, increase don't they in the amounts where they share. And of course, say the increment, so I say that based on top the improved collection performance where they across oil and non-oil statutory sources, now income result to a gross statutory revenue increase of 4.359 trillion naira in July 2026, and this one, they say it can't go up, you know, by 658.87 billion naira, or make you just say now 17.8% above the 3.700 trillion where they collect in the month of June. Fact for one communique where they issue at the end of their August 2026 meeting where they do for Owerri, Imo State. However, I can't note say though the gross value added tax VAT revenue. Say where they owed broadly, say it is steady at the 793.968 billion. They record a marginal reduction at 5.778 billion, or 0.7% from the 799.746 billion in June. Suggesting say consumption tax receipts, say that will still remain resilient to continue month on month. The report can showcase say the federal government will collect a total sum of 1.146 trillion naira. The state, you know, that is your state governor, say state government, they collected 943.356 billion naira. Then your local government council, your local government chairman, the Bobo Tibobo, you know now, say then they collect 673.649 billion naira. And the sum of 243.478 billion, where with the 30% of mineral revenue, they can't share them, you know, to the benefiting states as derivation revenue. The communique can attribute this month's gain, saying that based on top the broad-based strength across the several revenue lines, the petroleum profit tax, hydrocarbon tax, companies income tax, capital gains tax, stamp duty tax, petroleum royalties, mineral royalties, excise duty, and gas flood penalty, where they record, now it can bring this increase, where they record in July, now it can bring this increase, so pointing to FEMA compliance, the people they comply, and collection, it is efficient, people they comply, both oil and non-oil channels, everybody they comply. However, these gains, they partly offset by declines, they say, but if they checkmate how VAT be, say VAT, you know, to be, you know, be like this other ones, import duty, CET levies, rental of gas, flood fee, and miscellaneous oil revenue, where the committee, yeah, and say they go continue to the monitor as they work with revenue generating agencies so that they will fit close the collection gap and remove, sorry, and improve rather remittance discipline. My brother, my sister. If you want to know more about this one, I just checkmate inside the Guardian newspaper. You see, when they tell you, say, hold your state governors, hold your local government chairman, hold them waiting, hold them accountable, they are not lying. Because the allocation where each of both the federal, the state, and the local, they collect recently, it increase, you know, by monthly basis. It increase. But the question now be say, if this increment day, why are they still borrowing money from IMF and World Bank? Why are we still borrowing? Because if you checkmate this increment where they day monthly basis, why are we still borrowing money? Because I can't just imagine that you they make money, you know, say money they enter sharply, well. And you see, they go borrow money. Now, why accountability is important? Hold your state governors responsible. Hold your local government chairman responsible. Because the money is entering. And the money where they collect for June, not be the same way they collect for July. Because the July money is there more than the other months where then they collect. Maybe go back to WhatsApp. Message there, yeah. Oga Balogun, he say, anybody who knows what federal might means, we understand what Oga Wike was saying. Elections will be won and lose. 2027 will surprise you, Willers. Ashiwaju all the way. Now, wait till Oga Balogun, yeah, no. Now, here I'll let you know. May we go back to the other WhatsApp voice to say.
2: Only Becca.
1: Oh, okay. Hello? Hello?
2: Hello?
1: Yes, yeah, so good morning to you.
2: Becca, please.
1: Nicola, please. Please.
2: Bleep. Becca, how you doing?
1: I did like daily.
2: Good morning.
1: Yes, so
2: talk. This is the radio ambassador.
1: Oh, yeah, now, Governor.
2: It might not be around.
1: Today and tomorrow, yes.
2: Okay. Becca, this matter of Osun State, I actually want to put mouth.
1: Mm.
2: Yesterday, when I was in the studio with ATB, I think we deliberate on the issue so much, but this latest news when our honorable minister talked, I think this morning I saw the news. Sometime, Becca, I did wonder, say, what kind of leader we actually have? We have leaders where they use authoritative way to the one rulers.
1: Mm.
2: See the kind of talk when it comes from somebody like this. You know, if we talk, they will send police for us, they will send DSS for us. But they will talk with you, you're not supposed to hear.
1: Mm.
2: How can somebody boast to say if they want this? Guys, you're telling Nigerians that this presidency, where they come, so nothing will stop them not to win this election. Is that what he's trying to let us know? See, so people not get right to get to vote for who they want to vote. Now you will decide. You know, if you see what happened in the Osun State, it will tell you, see, they don't even want this map to win. You know how many governors when come there? I can remember even some of the people from Edo State come there, threatening inside the one state of another person. He left Edo State, come from that Edo State, say, let them come outside. I saw it on the for news. People, governor boy of Akwabulu Abete Monday, they threatened for the whole state. You left your state, you come to another. The video should go asleep, go face music. All those kind of things that is happening to tell you, see, the people now not going to get a say again for this country. So,
1: hello, Agamemnon. Hello,
2: Ebeka.
1: Okay.
2: Hello.
1: Okay, we lose you for some seconds. Go on. No.
2: Hello.
1: Go on.
2: Okay. To be honest with you, this APC, they feel that if they are the one can determine who will rule early state, because even when the governor won the election, he said he will support the presidency. So people will actually come out to say, why would you say that? Different party. But that man was clever enough to make that kind of comment. Because as far as he don't rule, within this country, that's when take a third position, he rule. It happened. And you see what happened in those states, River State. The government went there and declared, set of emergency, when there was not enough things to declare. So they believe that they can.
1: Oga Venon, now you they mute this your call. Hello?
2: It's not mute, too. It's not mute.
1: He mute some seconds ago. Maybe your ear mistakenly mute.
2: Okay, can you hear me now?
1: Yes.
2: Let me just round up.
1: Yes.
2: But to be honest with you, let the people decide who want to rule them. Forget party. Like what I said, party is not even what we need right now. Now, the credibility of the kind of person we need. Forget if any party the person comes for, it doesn't matter. But if the person, the people of the state want, let the person rule. I get better day.
1: All right. Thank you so much, Oga Venor. And we appreciate all the contributions. Everybody don't give to these particular headlines, then where we don't summer you this morning. When we come back by 8:50, the remaining voice notes, we will definitely take them. So you wait on drop your voice notes, because I beg with the beg, no delete them. When we come back, we will take the remaining voice notes and the remaining messages. But right now, we need to go inside sports matter, because time don't reach for us to enter inside that one. So no go anywhere. Money runs still there. Nigeria FM 102.7. Becca, please. 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

0: Niger FM 102.7 in the city of Lagos and beyond. My name is Jude and Atu. We better start giving this early Momo edition of Sport Matter for the session where we own. Well, good morning this morning, and today we will start with the story where concern NSC, National Sports Commission, and the NFF. We know say we get the between these two body them because NSC now they come out for NFF, but NFF don't fail now because two times Super Eagles no go World Cup and Super Falcons not only lose the chance to win 11 WAFCON, they not even make it to the World Cup. Again, this one make them paratic. Say everybody where they for the technical crew of the Super Falcons, make them first of all shift, go one side, step aside, make them clean house well. But not be only the Super Falcons house that they clean, then one clean the NFF house. And this talk done, they go on very tough, because a lot of people don't put mouth for the matter, both old and new people. That's legend, they were there for the sport, and even new people. Everybody took mouth inside the matter. They talk, say, Gusa, NFF, Oga, say, him. They give her every tool to work with, and in don't fail. Now, talks there for ground, where they hear serious talk there for ground, say, they want making shift go one side first. That is NSC, National Sports Commission. They find way to say, make him shift go one side. Make them put somebody first. Story where they hear, oh, not just story where they hear. We never confirm one yet. But story where they hear, they say they want bring one former president where could just stand as interim, probably, until they clean the whole house finish. But the implication of this one, we say, if they do this the way they want to do now, it will become government interference. Because NSC, now government, people will be that. And the FIFA, know they like it. Rara make government put you camp for inside football, anywhere concerned football. And now we hear Big Tory say the people for NFF they provoke, say if then try them, they go enter play, go meet the FIFA, go complain, say see what thing they happen for we go to Nigeria. I don't know what thing that one mean. FIFA fit sanction Nigeria, that is fit ban Nigeria indefinitely until they do the needful. And what is the needful? Probably to reinstate the people, do proper election. But now where the drama they start with, because after that Super Falcons failure, so we hear say NSC they plan to suspend the election where they want to do for NFF, because they want to see how they go take begin they sweep the ground first, because the ground don't dirty well spider web don't full for up and the sand don't full for ground, so they want to clean everywhere first, and they submit this first match break for that election. That alone now interference. I'm not saying it good or it bad, but now interference with that according by FIFA. So that drama, it will take a very long time, because people like Danla Dibako, people who know Danla Dibako, a legend in the sporting business, a long time with the NTA. That one said, don't even choke mouth. Say, no, this time, now for everybody for there to come out, make them put the new people, because now failure. For me, I talked this thing long ago, say, now failure be this for them. Two World Cup for the senior team and then the Super Falcons. I think it is not right, especially for the senior Super Eagles. When they go World Cup, after they give Africa 10 slots, Super Eagles no maker. Well, that's not for me to decide. We go wait to see the final judgment of NSC on top NFF matter. Or NFF go just sit down. Lie. May they bully them? This drama, not just a season one. I will watch. We go wait until everything could happen. Then we will let you know on top Sport Matter here. But we will just carry worker enter inside the next story. And this story, so it concerns fencing. In case you don't know fencing, that one where they use the sword, the fighting, fine. They say that one, the concern fencing. The National Sports Commission don't pledge their full support. Stand up, give it back for the back of fencing after Nigeria remarkable performance for the 2026 Commonwealth Fencing Championship, where they do for the rugby school, Nigeria, Eco Atlantic City. The 6-day event, now the first senior fencing competition where they don't ever stage for inside Africa. It brings together athletes from more than 20 countries. Now, India now dominate the home medal tables, but Nigeria finished 4th. Yes, we're proud to beat our chest and say we finished 4th, the highest ranked African nation for inside the tournament. And the Director General of NSC, Bukola Olapade, will be attend the closing ceremony as special guest, talk with passion and strides will make Nigerian fencers. He praises athletes for their courage and skill, noting say their achievement proves say Nigerian sporting excellence extend far beyond football. And I get that one, extend far beyond football. So not only football, they talk other sports as well. I like that from Bukola Olapade. So we know say not be only Nigerian football get wahala. Senegal say get wahala. We know say them pursue their coach, Papi Chow, they pursue and come out after the World Cup showing and the katakata were inside their squad. But this time around, Senegal don't mean business because they don't appoint new coach. Who be their new coach? Patrick Vieira. If you know Patrick Vieira, that Gunners invincible time in the among that squad. him be one of the captain that is capable. They don't appoint him. The Senegalese FA, the Tosunay of the Gucci, from now on reach the next World Cup. The guy played 1998 World Cup, now World Cup winner for France 98. In case make does they give on a break and down, in case of people who don't know, I'm all people watch our play football. The main mission now, they say, now to revitalize the team after they lose for the last round of 32 for the last World Cup they play. Then search out less than 2 weeks later. The Senegalese Football Federation, FSF, president talk to say, katakata too much with the time where this man be coaching for the team. And again, they're not fit to continue with this kind of thing now. They need strong hands, strong discipline. That's the reason why they go bring Patrick Vieira. So Patrick Vieira and the Senegal congratulations are the next coaching to clean the house, the dirty wedding for the house of Senegal football. I will move over to tennis, waiting to happen inside tennis. One legend for inside America, Venus Williams, they said they don't give a wild card to play for the US Open singles. Bill, I say, his sister will collect wild card too, because they said now one slot now remain for the wild card people. Venus Williams, now 46 years old, played for New York 29 years ago and reached the final on her single debut for 1997. The American win two of her seven Grand Slam titles of flushing medals for 2000 and 2001. And the Venus and 2017 champion Sloan Stephens. Now two of them then give straight wild card to go play. But the tournament will start this August 30. Serena be returned to tennis 4 years after he come up from the sport for inside the June. But that return is not too good because he played doubles, but later withdraw with a knee injury after they don't beat him for the single where he played. Maya joined one small game and he just beat her like small picking come up for there. So they make their return together for the Cincinnati Open on Tuesday, losing a thriller in 3 sets. And see, for inside football, this time we'll take a look at what's going to happen for FIFA and the UEFA, because UEFA then talks, say, FIFA decision to dismiss their senior executive Kevin Lamont because he criticized Gianni Infantino, say he did deeply troubling, and the bad message that they send to the people where they seek change, like UEFA and the other people there. Lamont been hold the position as chief operating officer for FIFA before they tell him Monday, say, you know, they work with us again. Say, why are you going to talk bad about your own organ? And the UEFA talk, say, which kind message on the pass to people when they try to clean up the whole mess, waiting for ground. This FIFA wahala, you go tell before they go fit settle on. But we wait to see elections now next year. But UEFA, they push, not only UEFA, AFC, they push, CONCACAF, they push, make them force them to resign before that election time. Maybe they put somebody interim until election time, so that they could get clean election. And we'll talk transfers now, because transfer window remain almost like 2 weeks away remain for inside transfer, and things they happen, some people still they look more like say nothing happened for transfer, but some people they serious for inside business. One of the people they serious for business now, FC Barcelona, finally they don't complete the signing of Rodri, £65 million. And they don't carry give Man City. Man City don't put inside their bank account. So he don't go train with Barcelona already. He don't do medical, do everything, finish. They say for training, he don't wear jersey already. And they very, very happy. According to the waiting we see for the video, the president of Barcelona, two of them go chop for one small joint. And when they come outside, and the president, they jubilate. Like saying, no, we woke up. Everybody, they shout, Rodri, Rodri, you go win a trophy. And so that they sing out for that side. But anyway, this is still very, very long with so many competitions to play. Congratulations to them. They don't finally get their man ahead of their greatest rival, Real Madrid, when he choose, that is choose Barcelona over Real Madrid. And good for Barcelona. Maybe we don't know until they meet for a classical. Then we will decide whether a good move he make or a bad move. Talking about bad move, and the choice of Bayern Munich to allow Jamal Musiala to play yesterday. For the party game where they play against Heidenheim. I remember what happened to Musiala over the weekend when they play against RB Leipzig, where he collapsed for ground and they said an extreme heat. But he come out of that one, you know, after they rush and go hospital, then Twitter finishing, do okay, you know, do everything. Yesterday, they can't allow him play ball again. For someone who had faint just this weekend, they can't allow him play yesterday. 8 minutes when he just starts, 9-4, Yakata again, faint again. Then they carry come off for pitch, and you know, it raises a question why Bayern Munich, even though they say the player, the ginger, say in one play, the medical team supposed to say no, it never reached time for you to play. And in the release statements that time, after that time, talk say, make everybody just a beg respect in privacy. Say then diagnose them with what they call temporary but brief, easily treatable absence seizure, and say where they due to neurological dysfunction. Now waiting here, right? Big grammar, all this thing, you don't mean anything, but you don't they tell him, say, guy, we know say now 23 years, now still small boy in be, but once body don't they send signal like this, the person really need to be careful, especially in the space of 72 hours, you faint two times for inside match when nobody touch you. Now be say the body they send serious signal. Some big guys for inside Bayern Munich, they say don't they chook man. Thomas Muller, when don't come out now, they play for America. Himself don't talk, say ah, say this thing they very abnormal. Make the guy check himself. All of them don't they put mouth, say I beg, if not to stop first, just match break small first, make them check everything well before he start to bleed. Because health better part, health they more important by Munich or any title where if you get. So health is wealth. So now so they take advice and but he's okay now, according to my information. Last season he missed 6 months because he break his ankle for the 2025 World Club Cup. But he don't return for the second half of the campaign and he even go for World Cup. This 2026 World Cup where they finish. So he play for the World Cup. But this time around, when body don't tell you this kind of thing, they send this kind of sharp signal. The medical team supposedly alert and be in the best position to advise the manager and not allow the player to talk, say, in one play. Not be about you one play. If anything happened to the guy, now the club fault, now club people go blame. Nobody go remember saying that the player say in one play. Okay, we come back to that in a bit. Just some Champions League qualification where they play yesterday, the first leg. Fenerbahce and Olympique Lyonnais play their game. For talking and then play them. And Olympique Lyonnais lost up in the knife score for first half, but second half, Mason Greenwood can't equalize for Fenerbahce. So 1-1, no advantage for this one, no goals difference. 1-1 after first legs. Left kick Sofia and AEK Athens play 0-0. Dinamo Zagreb and Vikings play 2-2. Dinamo win the lead 2-0, but they threw away the whole 2 goals and they finished that game in a draw. Competition will continue today. That's Champions League qualifications. Slovan Bratislava will play against NK Celje. We get Apoel Beersheba will play against Sabah FK. NEC Nijmegen of Holland will play against Bodo Glimt. And we get Celtic will go play against LASK. For inside La Liga game today, we get Atletico Madrid will play against Malaga. That match will take place by 8 p.m. Ponquem. And they will play that one. Then Barcelona go play against Al Ahly, that na friendly match, that na by 7 o'clock they go play that match. No read any meaning into that one, just to test their players. We don't know whether Rodri go play, but if he go play, we'll get to get a glimpse of waiting Rodri if he give the new team. And Aston Villa, they said they don't agree deal from West Ham to sign Wan-Bissaka, that's Aaron Wan-Bissaka, the DR Congo player, the right back. Now, he could join them in an initial loan with an obligation to buy at the end of the season. Well, they don't give him permission. So, yeah, they go do medicals. If you pass, good luck to you. 28 years old, miss the first 2 matches where West Ham played this season so far because championship does start already. He missed the first 2 matches. Then they prepare and say, may not go wound so that they could say they don't go buy again. West Ham don't already sell Matheus Fernandes, give Tottenham Hotspur for $85 million. They don't also sell Christian to Somerville for £60 million. But they once buy their captain, Jarrod Bowen, but that one talks in they go anywhere. He don't sign the contract because he won't help them come back to Premier League. Aston Villa, meanwhile, then they're very busy for this transfer. I'll not be smart, you know. They're very, very busy. Then sell Morgan Rogers give Chelsea for £117 million. And they currently get the lowest net spend for the Premier League, about £110 million, after they don't take account of the sales. But they don't sell. Also, no say Brighton and Hove Albion don't sign Canada striker Promise David from Royal Union Saint-Gilloise on a season-long loan with an obligation to buy for a reported sum of £22 million. The 25-year-old arrived having played 82 times for the Belgian side, scoring 41 goals and providing 9 assists since he joined them for 2024. And we hear Saudi people don't carry money, they dangle for Bayern Munich their face to collect their player Harry Kane, but Harry Kane not tell people well, like I say, wanna calm down. I don't need to talk to extend my contract, wanna calm down. Nothing is chilling, nothing the path for this side. And meanwhile, Ollie Watkins, 29 years old, as Aston Villa striker, they talk say he don't agree personal terms with Al Hilal, although they never submit official bid to Aston Villa. Aston Villa, they don't get problem to sell. If there's anybody they like, then sell this season, then get money this time around to even buy anybody where they won't buy. So then say only Watkins don't agree personal terms. Say the money when those people they call for in here, that boy never rest since he hear that kind of money before in life. He never see or smell that kind of money before. So in the reason whether to go for inside Saudi Arabia there. And meanwhile, Newcastle don't open talks with Manchester City over a potential move for Spanish midfielder Nico Gonzalez, 24 years old, because the way it be like this, Nico Gonzalez feet no, they play too much football again. Coventry self don't get their bid, 8.5 million, where they carry go give AC Milan for Ruben Loftus-Cheek, the 30 years old. AC Milan say to fear for Mona Carino Manugo, we know they say give anybody. Meanwhile, Real Sociedad don't make approach to West Ham for their Mexico midfielder, Edson Álvarez, 28 years old, with Ajax say they know, let's say we no go buy again. Ajax been they pursue the guy, but Ajax don't take strike almost hand for the guy. Matter Ipswich don't get their second offer rejected for Bayer Leverkusen and Argentina midfielder Ezequiel Palacios, 27 years old. And Tottenham Hotspur, they consider a move for PSG and Ukraine defender Ilya Zabayi, 23 years old, after they said Cristiano Romero will give Atletico Madrid. Remember, say Ilya Zabayi, he played for Bournemouth, where Iraola be their Gucci, but people they think say he go carry and come Liverpool, but they don't go for other options. While Liverpool and England midfielder Curtis Jones, the main top target for Inter Milan, where they don't carry 35 million euros at 29 million pounds, and they talk to say they want for the player. All right, now here we go. Match break finally on Thursday matter this early morning. My name is Jude. Make una get una say better day. Una good morning this morning. See you again in the evening time.
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2: 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We love you too. No, Toja.

find on my TV, baby girl, if you real life. 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Me and you together, we go deep on mine. Girl, I wanna put in your front too. Baby, can I take you out photo? This thing too sweet, I didn't want to. Oh, mommy, I really wanna rock you. Come on, buddy, yo. Baby, you want me up on me, for you, I'm singing this song. Baby, you did ginger me, early morning, now you are the go. Shorty, want to put me for the ball. Love the way you dance to my song.

I don't go many places. I don't see many places. Girl, I keep eating. What have you got there for? Give my heart. I don't go many places. I don't see many places. Girl, I keep eating. What have you got there for? Automatically, baby. Automatically, baby. Automatically. Don't eat tomato. Baby, help me, I come on. I can never joke with you so long. Carry me, go carry me, come on. Anything you want, I'm so wrong. Vacation, I do go there, Joe, on my phone. Carry me for you, table, go for the yana. When you're going to Shashila, right now, you need more body me. All white dress, and I won't party. I'm a little too off, I'm cooler. 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

0: yebo. 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
1: Say no sabi, yo.
0: Do any how you go sabi.
1: You know
0: you ain't gon' stop me. 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

My people, this is Tenny Makanaki, sugar mommy of the entire universe. 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

0: things they come up, because estate too, they are also building estate to accommodate the business interest of coming around Imota and Agbowa area of that part of Lagos. So that's why we also have a fire station open at Imota. Ijede fire station also in Ikorodu also come up through the Mr. Sanwo-Olu government. Also, we have the Ajigunle fire station. In fact, Ajigunle don't get two now, because when he go commission that Tulu school complex, as the complex big reach, you go know see they need a fire station to also cover them, because it's not just the school, both primary and secondary, as in junior secondary and senior secondary. Also, sporting facilities where they there, Standard Stadium, and the much talk about Maracana Stadium with plenty of pitches. So they need to cover. So under this government, we have the Ajigunle fire station at Ojo Road and the Tolu fire station at the Tolu school complex. Also, we have mentioned the Ibuti 11 fire station at Zapas in Ajeni Adele Road. We have also mentioned the Oniru fire station that's at a new market for Lekki Phase 1. Also, he also done commission for us the fire station at Ijede, which I mentioned earlier. Then, of course, Ijegun Egba fire station, which is in satellite area of Alakija. So he also commissioned that. And then also, he partner for the first time, public-private partnership, when we have the Startime Estate CDA for Okota, building a fire station where it is in partnership with the Lagos State Government, where it make the number 12 fire station where we don't get for this, from this government, for the Lagos State Fire Rescue Service to operate with. And with all these put together, the number of fire stations don't rise to 26, while we are counting down to at Ikotun Ebe, as well as that of the Yaba we I mentioned earlier for Anti for Yaba LCDA. And also the Ibejulekki fire station is also on the rise, because the activity within Ibejulekki now, you're going to say it plenty, no be small. So that's why they also need that coverage, especially on the axis of the Lekki Epe Expressway, because the nearest fire station to that place is there for Ogombo, for just by Abraham Adesanya. And even though it's a little distance between that Abraham Adesanya bus stop to Lekki, Ibejulekki axis. So that's why we need to spring up another fire station to cover the business interest within that area. Though the Epe 2 fire station is also strategically positioned to cover that side, but it's not too much when they also have their own, because there is no fire station before now at Ibejulekki, and that's the need for having it, because all the local government and all the LCDs must have at least one fire station. That's not the vision of Lagos State Fire and Rescue Service, and that of the vision of the Team Plus agenda of Mr. Babajide Olusola Sanwo-Olu.
1: I did sure say, I no go forget him so fast, even after interview don't finish, because back to back report will be the year from Una and the love will be say you get for the Lagos State Fire Rescue Service. It's not a small love. You know, it's not a small love.
0: You know, one thing, yes, the love, I agree with you. You say, you know, it's a small love, because you need to have that interest, you need to have that love. But away from that, when sometimes we need a look, a broader perspective, you see, we need to look at why is Lagos getting it right? And there are some secrets the Lagos is not sharing
1: with other states.
0: With other states,
1: maybe. Why not supposed to keep them? Not supposed to keep them.
0: And that's why I won't share them this morning.
1: Okay. So I won't say the other ones for outside Lagos. Hope that they listen.
0: So either you know, governor, they like to travel, see that they go find foreign investor.
1: Oh yeah.
0: But if you go woo foreign investor, if then come your state, one of the first things they go look at is what is the state business continuity plan. What is the state business contingency? What is the contingency plan of that state? How resilient is the state? Remember, this state don't win one of the 10 most resilient cities in the world. Now,

0: what are they, what do they mean by business continuity plan? For example, if I'm a foreign investor and I'm bringing my, say, $1 million to invest in Lagos, if emergency happen, who could save my money? Who could save my $1 million investment? How? It is only fire service that can save that. Because this is an emergency way, nobody go fee even. If thief come your company or investment, they won't take everything away. There is no way. But fire, whatever you are building, yes.
1: Fire can take away.
0: Look at the GNI building. It has been there over the years.
1: Yeah.
0: 25-story building. It has become a skeleton of itself. That's the irony of fire outbreak. So, and that's why Lagos keep investing in that, because it is part of the business continuity plan of Lagos, part of the contingency plan of the state. And that's why foreigners will always come and feel at home, whether to invest or to even stay in Lagos. And that is the secret other state does not know.
1: What about Abuja? How their own be?
0: Abuja too got it right, because you know they also have a very active federal fire service over there, and also the FCT fire service also.
1: So they get plenty stations.
0: Yes, yes, yes, yes. They got it covered also. And that's why today you go see it is either Abuja or Lagos. Even after Lagos don't come up for capital, they still remain the commercial capital of the country.
1: Of course. And I think for me, the three capital the three capital states, I mean, you know, for business, they always list Lagos number one, Abuja number two, then they bring Port Harcourt to number three,
0: because of oil and gas investments, of course.
1: Yeah,
0: of
1: so course. I will say Ibadan soon fit join the list, but a lot of people
0: more and more city, even Enugu, you know, being the former eastern capital, and come up the list, even up north, Kano used to be the commercial
1: but because insecurity don't plenty for
0: And all that, but I just believe in time to come, we'll get it more right, and then definitely we will develop beyond where we are today.
1: Okay, so now where Lagos don't have new 150 new firefighters based on subjects of Wunmi Oworo-Osoke fire station where they open, when the next recruitment will be? Because we know, see, some people too go say, ah, and I for love to join these new firefighters with them collect. So any new recruitment this year or not next year?
0: We're gonna look at the next year, not really this year again. And you know, everything they full about need. We'll look at our need, we'll review them and assess it, because definitely why will they constantly recruit? And like I said, in the last 7 years we have done 3 recruitment.
1: Yeah,
0: you see, you know, others too, they retire. So as some they leave the field,
1: new people they come in.
0: And because of also the expansion that we are building, more new fire station and expanding. So definitely we will also need more. But definitely we'll look at it from next year or thereabouts.
1: Okay, so if they would love to join the recruitment next year, how prepared should they, like, what thing they need to do? I mean, they just bring themselves. There's nothing.
0: Yes, there is nothing serious. When we announce recruitment, you need to get on the recruitment portal to send in your application, because it is always strictly online. And then what qualification do you need? School cert, yes. School cert, they come in at level 3 and 4. If you have your normal 5 credit or thereabouts, 4 credit, I think, for level 4, then if it's less than that, you come in as level 3 officer. Then maybe OND, NCE, coming in at level 6 officer. Then graduate and HND, you come in. That the discipline, no matter whichever course you study, because fire service now, all they come back. This one, what they do now, you take a mass comm, you take a linguistic, you take an English graduate to get to do it. So fire service is all the compassing. Our budget, you take an economics and the financial people to prepare the budget. You also, in finance, you need the accountant, you need all others within that, even the auditing, you also need them to work there. Yes, engineering, they have preference.

0: I'm dancing in what I see. What I like, what I see.
1: I shall be back in for body to wipe my neck on the icy pump. And yeah, to them, I like a sign of the 7 of the library. Go money talks, I just need mine to be trying to go rock.
0: Yeah, me, I see. I get it like my PIC. She's so bad. D.I.G. no story has control, okay. I go deliver like D.I.G. On our vanity. Okay, yeah, I like this vanity.
2: Mama, mama sita. Mama sita. Come on, sita.
0: Yeah,
2: mama. Mama sita. Mama.

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4: All right, so my people, I did throw away plenty salutation this morning. 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Waiting insurance, they do save. The confirm program where they give you correct information upon every as it they go on top insurance matter for Naija here. My name is Nafet, aka Madam Insurance, aka Oluwa Fito, looking hot since 1805. Visit your hotness. Love it. All right, and as I will say, anytime we will show, now to come give you information, bring people with a bit talk insurance, like say that they eat a hot pot and kick pepper soup. Or, you say when they listen to us, so wait time we show from whether you do your market, your

your shop, for your office, even inside house, are you there inside bus, you there inside kurupe, we will give you opportunity to call us, send voice notes, send SMS, send every sendable, shook mat for waiting with the touchlight inside studio, or any other information you won't get about insurance paru for Naija here. For those of Naweda, they follow us like 3 weeks now. Mada Insurance don't talk to no fofo. She go call here, come and give a fofo of waiting they really sub onto the recapitalization exercise where they go on for the Nigerian insurance industry. We finally, eventually, as it is now, be like say it have closed. Because that's 2 weeks ago when I come, I give names of where their regulator does say these companies, they are standing gidigba with their two leg on the ground because the money we are say go and get that money to do business, they have get it. And I see because somebody said message, say, hey, Egbamio, what are you mentioned some company? Did they made it? I said they have not made it yet, though. But as he talks, it be like, say, the regulator, that's the National Insurance Commission, will still release the name of some other insurance company that have made it. So now the second part of that Olofofo, why I do that 2 weeks ago. Now I call conclude the conclusion of the AMEBO on top insurance companies that have made it. That are now giving new license to do insurance business. So if you like, all the lists where I don't come measure here, you know here their name, you now carry yourself to go and do insurance with them. And after some time now, you now hear that they have liquidated. I'll be waiting with you, they are fold up. You go call carry for the game. Hello, Madam Insurance. These people, I do insurance for them. I do insurance with them. Now I go there. Police is in their office. Yes, police in their office because they are fold up. So I don't give list of the 41 way their regulator don't release to us. Say this one have made it. Now the regulator said don't add additional companies where they have made it. And at that news, I carry come to share with you this morning so that you are aware, you know what is sopping in the insurance industry. In case you want to do anything, you want to buy insurance, you want to do, don't go and do some bad people. They already know the insurance did not made it now. They will still carry their name and be selling, using their name to sell fake motor insurance to you. You will not know because you will see there that they put the name of this insurance company there, especially those licensee office. See that I'm calling them my full share. Those who are selling fake insurance, many of them, they for licensee office. If you want to do motor insurance, buy motor insurance for genuine insurance company so that if anything happens, you will have mouth and leg to claim. But you see those who are where they licensing office, they say, come and buy, it's 5,000. It is a boo, you are buying, it is a fake. So that's why this information where I don't share in the last 2 weeks on top of this program, it is very, very important. It is beneficial so that you will be aware, you will be guided when you want to do anything concerning insurance. You know the ones where government, federal government don't say these ones, they are okay. We license them, we know them. If anything go wrong, where they don't do what they're supposed to, you feel hold them and their regulators self go follow you, drag them. But you see those one where they did not make it now. Hey, if anything transaction between you and them, it's your case. All right, may we back break, drink some more water. Drink some more Zobo, Lemma, the insurance clear our throat very well. So come back and do the Olofofo. It's only insurance things, information I do Olofofo. Before you people now with that carry on social media, you see that Madam Insurance is an Olofofo girl, a Olofofo woman, a jotter along with Zolo Insurance
information I do olofofo on top. Like Becca and I've no I locked up, not do olofofo about her to anybody. If you tie, please. My ass are up. It's only insurance issue. I come to do olofofo. My insurance is not an olofofo somebody, except where I have insurance olofofo information to pass. That is the only area you can say she's an olofofo. Now we enjoy music of Davido. Ah, Bobo Yeshe Bebe. Pushy Bebe. We thank the Lord. Fund way official mode black. When we come back, the olofofo will come start. We are coming back.

0: Alright, okay. 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
1: please. 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

0: 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Think of the integrity of frying a bunch of soft golden plantain without tasting any.
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2: All right, so my people, I see they throw away plenty salutation. If you just join us, they wonder where you hear that correctious, but it's just music of David now top the program. Waiting insurance, they do serve the correct program where they give you correct information. How you fit use insurance, take arrange every of your parole with the usual Wednesday morning on top Naija FM 102.7, the original Naija station, courtesy of Rex Insurance Limited, the company where Tandagidi graciously they bring this program to now every Wednesday morning. Rest Insurance Limited itself, they are among the companies that made it. Hey, you know they have to make it. Rest Insurance have to make it because all this shadow all they talk since say that company they solid the tandag in the bashosly. Okay, before we do recap, let me give you for those they never get the information. Since last year, now federal government don't knock a pack on top insurance companies where they do business for Nigeria, say you have to get additional money to they do this insurance business. The money you have now, it is not enough. You need to add more money. So now, so they don't start the journey since last year. And July 31st of this 2026, now be the deadline, the closing date where federal government don't give them. And some actually NICOM, their regulator, where they touch lights, waiting insurance companies that they do for Nigeria, don't release the list of 41 insurance companies. 41 insurance companies, that's the first batch where they release, plus two reinsurance companies. And I don't explain insurance companies and the difference between them and reinsurance companies. Reinsurance companies are the companies the way that they give another layer of cover to insurance companies, so they be like backup for insurance companies. So government itself, you tell those ones, say where they operate for Nigeria, you say you have to get additional money, and those who are money, they say me they go get 35 billion naira. Yeah, now two of them they made it. I don't announce them last week. That is a Continental Reinsurance and FBS Re. And the two reinsurance companies wait there for Nigeria now. Wait and tag it, but they do reinsurance business. But don't forget to, as Oyibogo say, caveat say reinsurance business now international business. So you go surprise say, insurance company wait there for here. They go give Continental a part of the business where they don't collect for here. They go give a company for America. They go give company for South Africa. They go give company for Europe. Now, so reinsurance business. So if anything happen, especially all those big claim, where maybe a replay, I be those with data, oil and gas, their rig do one thing. You know, those one are big money. And they also need the what do you they call expertise. We get idea where we're for all those. So those mega risk where insurance companies they collect from here. No, to say they go just collect the money because some of them that they actually pay the insurance company that they insure some of those risks in dollars. So notice say insurance company for here go just collect those business, collect dollars, go the go they do lao oble. No be like that. Insurance business, no destruction like that. Once you any money where insurance company collects, they go need to do reinsurance. That's like backup. Because you go always need that backup. You know, go say, If it happen, if it not happen, now the more reason say where you need that backup. So that if it happen, they call you say, oh boy, it's have Shelley. Uh-huh. All the reinsurance company where you don't give from that dollar where you collect. Uh-huh. That's if we now vomit it, gather it together, and they settle the person way something don't happen to now. So insurance business, they don't arrange them from beginning. In fact, if we go into detail, even the reinsurance, if they still get another level of where their own backup to. So now, so insurance business just be. And they always tell people, it not be like bank. You put your money for your bank account. You need that, you go withdraw. Insurance business, no day like that. Once you transfer your risk, give insurance company that risk where you don't transfer, if they go through many process. So that's why sometimes too, if a claim loss happen, if you won't collect claim, go they feel say the process that too they slow, that too they delay, that too say no, not because not the way insurance business take be. You not just they put money for bank, keep and when I come, you open your register, you check. He put money for bank, this one I account number, this one I NIA, this one I BVA, and I come, so now I picture where they go just pay. Insurance business, no day like that. It day a little bit technical and complex because the process, the procedure, it day long small. So that's why if claim happen, they go say, fill this one, do this one, because now that same process, they don't say transfer the risk where you give to an insurance company here. Give maybe a reinsurance company where they for America or they London. So now waiting make at times go be like say the process they take for them to settle the claim, but not true, not the nature of the business. That will not be say to I know they give excuse for some companies where they go call use that same procedure. They have to go through process because they stress somebody, you know, and no make excuse for them. But just it talks, they technical, they a little bit more complex than just simple banking, save money, go and collect the money when you need it. All right. Now, the only before why I don't carry come today. You know, say that last week, don't read out the 41 insurance companies where the regulator don't release their names. Now, the additional companies where NICOM self don't release for among the companies where they have made it. Now, Empo General Insurance. I don't even remember, they changed name. I don't remember their former name, but now they be Empo General Insurance. The regulator don't clear them. Empo Life, they don't also clear them. I remember that 2 weeks ago, one guy be asked, say, whether Sovereign Trust Insurance say whether they made it. That 2 weeks ago when he called me, I tell her on the show say they have not made it in the list where Michael don't release. But the second batch, Sovereign Trust Insurance PSC, they have made it. All right, so make I collect. Somebody don't send this message. Make I read this message first. Good morning, Madam Insurance. Please, can you make sure those insurance companies that no make, so that we no go fall victim of robbery. More especially, we wait there. Far from insurance companies, Ekene from Osuka. Hey, Ekene, I don't know, maybe you're male or female. You know, now, the ones that not made it, their eyes is bringing fire. He not saying, Mother Shara, come and call their name on air, they did not made it. They will see somebody to cash. Is it not you now where to go and say they did not made it? But we know they did not made it, though. But right now, as it is, I don't know whether I be a woman or be man. Can I go see give my insurance some more time to survey the environment? Once the regulator have put their name outside in the open, these are the ones that not made it. My insurance can come and measure their name so that if they say, why, Madam Shara, did you go and say we did not made it? Me too, I will say, Shall be your regulator, I put your name aside. They give me your name that I did not make it. So if they want to drag me there, I have where to stand. Ekana, you don't see me. I did live on Instagram. I'm on finance. So please, you not go sweet for my body. Mosquito with no. So let please have a dark one. Have mercy. Let me not measure the name of company, insurance company that have not made it today. Maybe before next week. Because as I did, so I did monitor the situation to come and do the olufufu for you people. Maybe by next week now, their regulator will now officially, we don't know the one that don't made it to. Their regulator will now officially say, hello, my insurance and all you people. This insurance company did not make it. I will now come and say it with my full chest. But for now, let's not let Mother Insurance play with anyone. Prissy will not be good for Mother Insurance body because she is yellow. Mosquito bite her, she will just from there collapse. All right. So a guy can I be now? Okay, you say you be man. Okay, thank you. Bro, second. So for now, this week, just pardon me so that I go still survey what is going on. Because you know, say for Nigeria as it be, so this type of situation. So company now see they maybe they tell the regulator, hey Joe, Biko, we are seeing pursuing the money. Guy cannot to raise 50 billion, to raise 10 billion, it's not an easy son to you. Come up, bro. It is not easy. But so some of them, which are the charters, some of the ones where the even though the deadline don't pass, some of them where the regulators never release their name. So if it be say they see they follow, then they do what it be the English way that they use closed door meeting. Closed door meeting, say CEO, we don't get like 8 billion, just give us more 1 week or 2 weeks, we go get the remaining 2 billion to add, or we don't get like 10 billion, or 5 billion I remain. So those, we believe say some of those conversations, so discussion for behind closed door 50, they go on with them, those companies will never make them and their regulator. So but waiting at the talk, say if the regulator don't come out openly, can't say this list of how many companies did not make it to Guanu, we will come here and say it. All right, before I continue, so many people they waiting to die, they are anxious. This was say, good morning, Madam Insurance. Please, did answer Mansard qualify? Samuel from K2. Yes, Samuel. Axa Mansard, they, that company, they did not. Yes, they qualified. In fact, they did for first batch. Axa Mansard, they for first batch. Of the companies where they made it. Okay, so the make I continue with the list of. Okay, so if you the listen out there, you just want to be double sure for the companies where they do insurance, you have feel free either to call 08100130349 to call us. To ask whether they made it or not, or if you send a voice note, send the message, we go read that. Yeah, just as I don't they read for those way, they're curious, they won't know the companies where they don't made it and the one that did not made it. So the second batch list, I don't start with Empo General, they made it, Empo Life, they made it also, then Sovereign Trust Insurance PLC. They made it in the second list. So their name don't come out. NICO don't publish their name. See, they are fit and proper to continue to do insurance business. All right, make we grab a small break, go sell small market. When we come back, we will continue with the list of the second batch list of companies where they have made it. So that you go there guided, you will get enough information when they come back.
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2: 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And then time that get graciously for our back, they bring this program to now every Wednesday morning. All right, somebody said, don't send message. You say, one, no, I want to do insurance with Sunu Assurances, but I want to know if their name follow for first batch. If not, I cannot do anything with second batch because they're not strong. Ah, you see this, my listener. I beg, wait, oh. The fact says or company's names come out for first batch. Then their regulator release the other one for second batch. Now, don't mean say they're no strong go. Now, the same amount of money where the government say make all of them get. Now, those where their name come out for first batch, now they raise. Those where their name come out for second batch, now the same amount of money. So, no, they feel say. Those where their name no come out for first batch, me say they're no strong. No. That is an error in a wrong impression. Those where call their name come out for first batch, you know, say the procedure it day long. So those where their name come out for first batch, let's just say now those where they start preparation early. You know, say some people they go say do something, you know. Because they get that confidence, say, nothing they stop. We get the money, nothing they worry us. They're not gonna come start the process early. But some they know they wired like that. As we individual being as whole organization self, the leadership they different, the way that they approach issues, they different. So some leaders they very make us speak English, very proactive. If they say do this thing, they don't do it. But some they just they we will do it at our convenience. We see the chase business. So I believe saying a part of the reason why some they could finish their own process. Nicom release their name. Then the other ones, the second batch, now those way maybe their process no fall within that first timeline where Nicom does say now when they go release the name. So nobody say those where their names come out for second batch, they know strong reach those where their name come out for first batch. You where they talk, so should be right jam. Where you go, they write, I don't know about jam for now. Where they write jam that time, they go say first batch name don't come out. They release their name. They go see release second batch. You mean say the second batch, they don't know book. I know say some people inside the studio, maybe not third batch, their name take come out. But they see graduates. I don't measure everybody name in the studio. But maybe it's the fourth batch self, their name come out for jam. Have no batch, their name come out. But they see made it. They see jubilate. Oh, papa, oh, I made it. Oh, my name have come out. That's all this recapitalization of insurance company self be. Your name come out, first batch. Congratulations, you made it. Your name have come out, second batch now. Congratulations, they have made it. They have made it, they have made it. That is it. It is no, maybe first people that made it, they are the one that we collect. People where their name first come out for jam, first batch. How many of them, they come out with first class? How many? So it's not a yardstick to measure that because your name come out for first batch. Me say, now you know book. It's not like that. Now, so it's still be for the insurance list where they release. So it's just that now those who complete their process on time, now their regulator release their name. Okay, good morning, Madam Insurance. It's Sunu Assurance. Another Sunu. Ah, Sunu client, they're plenty. Is Sunu Assurance made it? You see, that they speak Madam Assurance English. Man dumb from Ikoyi. Yes, Sunu Assurance, they made it. They made it. All right, make we continue with the second batch names where we don't stop for Sovereign Trust Insurance. They made it. Now we get Tangerine Life. Okay, so Tangerine, last week somebody said after the show, he still reached out to me, say, and he mentioned this Tangerine Life. And I explained to Ra, he said, because when I mentioned the list of the first batch, when I can release, say, I mentioned Tangerine General, but I not mention Tangerine Life. And I explained to her, I say, because the name where their regulator released Tangerine Life, no day for the first batch. Now only Tangerine General, 9 day there. And it goes back to what I talk now. The General and Life, now the same, they're the same group. But you see, say, the General, be like their leadership, they do fast, do all their procedure, complete. Their name come back for come out for the first batch of then the Life now the second batch now where their name they come out. So Tangerine Life, I don't remember the guy name we called me that last week, 2 weeks ago. So Tangerine Life, they have made it. Then another company said that have made it in the second batch list. Now Alliance and General, they have made it. Their names have don't come out for the second batch. Then the third company where they have also made it, where their name don't come out, Guinea Insurance PLC. Guinea Insurance PLC, their names have don't come out as among the companies that have made it. So we don't get our Empo Life, Empo General, Sovereign Trust, Tangerine Life, Alliance and General, their Guinea Insurance. Maybe we go break again. When we come back, I will give you the last name on the list of the additional one where Nicom don't release for those companies, insurance companies that have made it with the comeback.
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4: 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They bring this program to now every Wednesday morning. From like 2 weeks ago, I don't they update everybody on top of the program about the recapitalization exercise where they go on for the Nigerian insurance industry. Where they don't they say it don't end now for July 31st, and their regulator, that's the National Insurance Commission, don't release a list of companies where they make them. For the first batch, and they also don't release second batch list of the company, additional companies, where they also don't complete their recapitalization exercise. And at the companies, the second batch, their list and their names now are done. They mention since they collect questions, collect inquiries from those where they won't know, those who made it and those that did not made it. All right, now before I continue, a lot of people they always say they attack this game. This girl, whether they call Becca, whether they Becca, please. Say they attack her. The girl is always doing some things. Go say something way. Go just they look her. Now I mentioned Guinea Insurance PLC. Say they made it. This girl called Becca, say Guinea foul. How? Now she don't start say, you guess an insurance company, say their name. Now my mouth, my insurance mouth of this show. Now she say, yeah, their name. Cassava. Tangerine. Way to life food, to life fruit.
5: Hello,
4: hello, good morning.
5: Sir.
4: Yes, good morning, sir.
5: How you doing?
4: Ade, what be your name? Where they call us from?
5: No, I came from Alaba.
4: Okay, okay, okay, welcome.
5: Okay,
4: what do you want to know?
5: Partner with the actual insurance. I hope they made, they made it.
4: I called that your dog, they made it. They...
5: okay.
4: They your dog like you. They made it. They made it. No shaking.
5: All right.
4: All right. Thank you. Okay. So you see this Becana. He say tangerine. I mentioned tangerine life. Tangerine general. They made it. Now Becca in the studio say now fruit. Why they name the insurance company fruit name? Is it Mother Shara that named the company? I don't understand. Now I mentioned Guinea Insurance PLC. She said Guinea foul. You see, because when I say for jam, her name come out for badge W. or no badge. Unagotis, but I should like I always attack Becca. Now, so this girl, he don't know. Hello? Hello? Hello, you there, dear? Somebody does say Julius Becker must stop. Make her no mind. I don't understand. I mentioned Guinea Insurance. He turned out to Guinea foul. How? He said, as I just mentioned Guinea, so say the next thing we can bring her now foul. Then she they asked me about cassava. Say now for my now for my insurance program, she don't hear about cassava micro. And now they tell us she they ask whether cassava maker. That tell us say cassava na micro insurance. Government no say me they go carry this big money. Say do you want to keep them? They are micro insurance, just like micro finance bank. Now, so those micro insurance companies, so they don't really need this heavy capital, 10 billion, 15 billion, where government say me then get so they don't need that. So those category, government no say may they go raise additional money. The money where they get now, it reach them to do a business because now small, small businesses now then they insure health insurance, car insurance, all those small, small things. Now, those micro insurances, then they do savings products, you know, here and there just to support our people. So they are not part of those companies where government say may they raise additional capital to they do business. Okay, last but not least, make a year waiting this Giago called talk now because I mentioned name of insurance company now. Something else they enter our brain and our mind. The last one on the insurance company on the second batch list now, Regency Alliance. Okay, she says she liked this name. Isando Ibo. Regency Alliance. They also made it. So now we are for the second batch, we get 1, 2, 3, 4, 5, 6, 7. Mm-hmm. We get 7 additional insurance companies that have made it, making the total of insurance companies as at today. What will be today date? Where will they speak? So as at today, where will they on top of the show? The total companies, insurance companies where they do life and general insurance business, where government don't give a license, say continue to they do the business, it don't be 48. Have you? 1, 2, 3, 4, 5, 6, 7. Yes. 41 on the first batch, then 7, the additional, making the total of 48. Then 2 reinsurance company, that is Continental Re and FBS reinsurance company. So making both insurance and reinsurance way as a today for Nigeria now 50 in number. 50 Kojubelo. Make I emphasize again. This list where they do Takafu insurance, no follow them. They separate. Micro insurance, as I don't talk, you know, follow for these people. This one are the ones where they be the big boys, they do big business, both life and general insurance business. Now the list, so the total now where we get for Nigeria now 48, and then 2 reinsurance company. Where reinsurance company, I don't explain entire, they know they deal with the public, then they deal with insurance companies in their own level of business. So now the total be that we don't get the full list 2 weeks ago, 41 additional 7, making the total of insurance company, both life and general, 48 insurance companies as of today. Next week, they might release third batch list. Mother Insurance, you can trust her. She will still come here and tell you the names of those that have come out in the third. I know say they won't release third batch, I just the talk. So that you not go and say, Chebi, Mother Insurance came. And read name of first batch, read name of second batch. Now say they will see release third batch. Now they did not release any third batch again. Me say the company where I be put my hope, they did not.

0: You know how to whistle, Sike?
1: Small. Don't be me do the whistle for the song.
0: Okay. Vision,
1: the guitarist.
0: I mean, Vision, the guy, he do a very fantastic job on that one. Of course, he cleared. I mean, that CK, of course, just enjoy him. From Nigeria FM 102.7, original Nigeria station. One of the songs really from the Banger Boy album. What would you talk about right now for here? CK, you put Fino, Marvel, Malik Berry for this album. Which of them stress you small? To work
1: none
0: with
1: of, none of
0: them. okay, but which one they more chaotic or which one be most fun to work with?
1: Most fun. I'll say Marvel was fun to work with to some extent. Like, I don't know, like he came to the studio and we recorded the verse, you know, together. Like, he was there, I was there while he was recording.
0: Okay.
1: Usually I usually just send songs to artists to record, but this time, like, you know, income. Kid Kada too also came to the studio and recorded, but yeah, it was like 2 a.m. 3 a.m. like
2: in the morning.
1: In the morning, that kind of thing.
0: What like, in the day, what if in the day studio they record with by yourself or with artists, what in the day the studio in terms of what in the enter out? I remember those days where they did studio with OJB's Ezri. You get one alcohol with you normally. I don't know if you call the name because at daytime radio with there and I know you night. But one alcohol must always be there. Ain't no they smoke or whatever. But one alcohol, he must always be there. One, if Jigga don't see that alcohol, he will complain. So it must be by the side. You understand? He must always. So what's the one thing where must this studio when you work?
1: For me, just, you know, water, bottled water, very important. You know, that's all.
0: Some people that they go like babe, see that look them. They inspire them. So we go be babe. The way your body that they like, they laugh.
2: To laugh, eh?
0: So me say he get it. He just use water cover something.
1: Water no get enemy now.
0: Some people now babe. Now babe. But they are babe just down there.
2: CKC.
1: Well, you know, funny enough, I don't do some sessions with my babe being daily sessions sometimes, but not all the time though. Like my first album, Sad Romance, there's this song, Madu. My babe been there in the studio when I did make that song. And Lose You, one song called Lose You, should be also there. So sometimes, you know, but not all the time.
0: Okay.
2: But just tell me, now, not just me, and you're not telling anybody.
1: Just water.
2: I'm not telling anybody.
0: So more
1: water, like room temperature. I mean, they like

0: Okay. We'll take boys note and one or two messages before we let you go. Come off our studio.
1: Good afternoon, Mr. Godwin and Lady J. CK, I hear you. Banga, banga, banga. The question I will ask, you see the serve or now just you don't leave service, just focus on music. Yes, I don't hear this eclair for this station no more. Now very tight jam, it makes sense. I would like to hear that NDA where you want, where you would like me to play later. So nice having you around. It's not John from First Stack.
0: When John said what I deserve, what do you mean?
2: Maybe now youth service coping they talk about.
3: Well, so the thing is, I know they do youth service, but I they serve my community and my people with my music. You exactly. Understand? Like now my own way of service. At the end of the day, yeah, everybody they serve in one way or the other. Mm-hmm. As on a day and now they radio, mm-hmm. they serve
0: exactly.
3: the community,
0: exactly.
3: and they serve the people where they listen to, you know, on mm-hmm. our show. Mm-hmm. Me, I they serve the people where they listen to my music. At the end of the day, everything they do for this life,
0: it's service to humanity. Service, yeah.
3: Serving humanity. Doctors they serve, like
0: yes.
3: my Popsy, for instance, a doctor.
2: Doctor.
3: Yeah, amazing. My brother, one of my brothers is a doctor as well. My sister too, a doctor. So two of them now, then they serve, then they save lives.
2: Mm-hmm.
0: Yeah.
3: Then they hospital morning to night. Mm-hmm. Then they if person they sick or if person one died, now them go try save the life. So now service. Me, my own now music, and they serve people with music. They give on a good vibration, good vibe. So that I'm not going to listen to better thing. So that I'm not going to hear nonsense.
0: It service. Looks as if they talk, my your necklace and earring and they look. It just occurred to me, say, if you like white gold.
3: No, this is silver.
0: A silver, eh? As if that's the silver. Silver. But I look, I know, say, you look na original. Something where they are not seeking. I still want to ask you about this studio matter. You know, say, I mean, you don't produce global hits, you don't perfect your sound and all that. And so, but I still like that. Tell us one thing where they do for studio when nobody know. One thing where they do for studio when nobody know. Wait, say if we know now, go say, might be something incriminating, but something where we say, you go say, for instance. For instance, 99% of the time where in those days where the day with Jigga was studio, the red short boxers, whatever. He like me in leg free. Yes, that one.
3: Well, I don't know, man. I don't know what I'll say that you'll be happy, but it get one time. I think I did this just one time where I've been get dancers for studio as I did make music like dancers okay. to the dance as I they make the music, but I do that thing just once.
0: Did they dance to the music where they make, or they just dance for you?
2: But they rehearse.
0: And then I just say dancers different kind of dancers.
3: Both of them dancing to the music, just dancing in general, like don't just dancing. You know, okay. to give like a vibe in the studio.
0: Okay.
3: But now only once I don't do that.
0: Only once don't do that. One. Okay.
2: Okay. Okay. Okay. Let me take some messages. Big respect to CK. Thank you for consistently giving us timeless and classic songs that we as music lovers can enjoy and connect with. Your creativity, unique sound, and dedication to your craft are truly appreciated. Keep giving us great music, CK. This is Large P, listening all the way from Sierra Leone.
3: Big shout out to Large P. Love.
2: Now, service for India, if you say John, they talk about Larry all the way from... Larry all the way from all the way. Well, I don't know. He said now...
3: From all the way.
2: So now, NDA, then, things say... They feel say the other person they talk about. When you say
0: okay,
2: you see
0: so that you know some military.
2: Military.
3: I didn't mean I actually went to NDA now.
2: Good day, my people. Well done. CK, I'm enjoying and feeling your vibe here. You're always delivery. Anytime I've had this track before. Which record label are you signed to? Mr. Showface from my papa.
3: So right now, it's a partnership between Boyfriend Music and AWOL, which is like a distributor under Sony.
0: Okay. Yeah. Okay.
2: All right. We'll take another one.
4: Good morning, you and Oga Godwin. Oga Godwin, Monsa. That person where they studio, we say Papa and doctor, and the sisters and brother and doctor. Atile DJ, why you know? Maybe you go tell them about that person who said in the fine hospital, where they go treat the Papa, where they get cancer. What I go?

0: 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Keep supporting this brand. Introduce Chris Money to your friends. Share my song. Follow me on social media platform so that you can discover more about Chris Money. And also, before I leave the studio, I'd like to take this moment to make a big shout out to my family for giving me the time and opportunity to do this, because I just lost my dad, actually.
1: Condolences. So,
0: thank you.
2: Sorry.
0: Less than a month. I'm not supposed to even be here, but because of the love and everything, they are supporting me. So, big shout out to my family, wherever they are.
2: Chris Money, you don't marry?
0: No, I'm single.
2: You're single? Are you available or searching? Or not available?
0: Available, but not searching.
1: Okay, they are available, but you know they search.
0: Exactly.
2: Okay. Where you grew up?
0: I grew up in different places. Mostly in Benin, some part of Isham, part of Benin, then Lagos, and overseas.
2: Okay.
0: Yeah.
2: All right. Yeah. Thanks for coming, Chris Money. Wish you all the best for your new jam when they drop. You say in 3 weeks' time.
0: Yeah, we're 3 weeks' time. Far.
2: When we drop, we'll let them know louder for you.
0: Yeah.
2: As if they're hot, will they go break now? When we come back, we're going to enter Play Radio. Why would you do play radio? Josh Tufoni go join us for studio to talk about his own album where he called On Behalf of Josh. Now we're going to talk about when Josh done it. But for now, I to escort Chris Money come up for studio with Injam again. 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

0: Wait, and the chosen one alone.
1: Your bag, man.
0: Yeah, you nasty.
1: Okay, you talk. Baby, they move my whole little titty.
0: Yeah, what? Can I get very sneaky?
2: Yeah, now where person work, now where you go shop, now where you chop, now there your money will continue to come. So if you stop, now you know what to make you to stop. Nobody could tell you when hungry don't go beat you and all. Yeah, now your boy Dan Dizzy and you listen to Workshop with Godwin and Lady J on Top Ninja FM 102.7. No go anywhere.

0: boys, yeah. Hold up, fucking boys, black face to face. We have this message for the other races. The face is your sister of a different place. Now it's time to realize we all need from races from each other. Stop the killing of one another. The cause of the fight, we gotta unite. Why you still leave your life undercover? Discover the pressure of loving one another. No matter what you do, or you just what's up and under. Now is the time to get
1: down with the rhythm.
0: Was it my brother did what's wrong?
1: I have been in this world. You give me freedom.
0: If you can, and try to understand. But
1: it takes you and me to make this world go round. We gotta hold on.
0: Hold on.
1: Be strong.
0: Be strong.
1: And do what we can to make it roll.
0: Roll, roll, roll. Yeah, it's the foundation, boys. Now and always, brothers, we be blocking, walking over.

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My name is Peter Okoye from P Square. 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

cuarta kiri. 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I sit down in the dirty up. 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
1: Jiggle Nine Be That, the song of Chella, where you just enjoy from Niger FM 102.7, original Niger station. Before they hear I Love You Because, the new jam where Mr. P just dropped, and of course that song on the peak for everywhere where you day. And we also play you Plantation Boys, the song of Plantation Boys. When they be there together as Plantation Boys, they talk about Two-Face, Face and Blackface. And all those ones that you enjoy from here, the headquarters of Afrobeat. 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Wednesday, August 19, 2026, you day walk, chop. Where you day walk, now you day chop. The hottest midday show for radio with the festival. It's Godwin Arewire and Lady J. And of course, now we they do play radio. Now we won't do that. Now we normally do every Wednesday between 12 and 1. We're given a reason to follow us play. And anybody we do and well, go win. Sometimes, now go win money. Sometimes, now recharge card. Today, go be recharge card, we'll go win. And whenever you decide whether now, newspaper headline I won't change, or to make us laugh, or to mimic somebody and all that. Which one will give them, Lady J?
2: Maybe make us laugh today.
1: Why not make us laugh? Because
2: they make us laugh today.
1: Because Nigeria nothing there to laugh about. But if you feel make us laugh, whether you don't see something somewhere we funny, send them to us, or it hear story we funny, won't tell us, or you hear joke we funny, won't tell us. Anything way if you do to make us laugh, well, if you make us laugh, we will send you the judge card. At least go feed join and buy data, all right? If you want to make us laugh, send that to WhatsApp and then a voice note or normal message. Because say that make us laugh, make your message no pass more than 1 minute. If you don't pass between 45 seconds and 1 minute, if you would less set, if you don't pass more than 1 minute, you know we'll play. If now message you want type, just type and this. Anything where you don't see, where you don't hear, where if you say, if you make us laugh, make us laugh, you understand? Make us laugh. Just send up to 08100130349 08100130349.
2: Somebody send message, you say, Mr. Godwin, please do newspaper headlines, please. Good afternoon, sir.
1: Newspaper headlines.
2: But we're gonna get newspaper
1: headlines. I don't understand why we go do what we do newspaper headline interpretation. Okay, so if we do interpretation of newspaper headlines and also make us laugh. Okay, so
2: we'll do it at the same
1: paper,
2: time.
1: The mark already paper. What do we do? We do today paper Wednesday. Okay, so we go do two things. Number one, if now this newspaper headline you feel change from English to Pidgin and you change that, well, we dey impressed, we'll give you the charge card. Or if you just want to send something, we'll make us laugh. Send them. So there are two things we do, make us laugh and newspaper, since the person don't beg. And the newspaper headline, which one?
2: We'll do this one.
1: Okay, candidates. Parties doubt peace accord as election campaigns begin. Candidates, parties doubt peace accord as election campaigns begin. Now, this one is one of the headlines waiting for Guardian. They say candidates, parties doubt peace accord as election campaigns begin. Candidates, parties doubt peace accord as election campaigns begin. Change that to Pidgin. All right. And the headline with that man, if we read this thing 20 times, 50 times, some people know still get up. But just try, write down somewhere, then think that you want to interpret them. Candidates, parties, doubt peace accord as election campaigns begin. Because you know, say, the major political candidates yesterday for Abuja, they gathered to sign the peace accord, say, they go ensure, say, election go day free and fair and credible, and they no go fight, violence no go day, then they normally sign peace accord before. Before presidential election. So now, headline for Guardian, candidates, parties, doubt peace accord as election campaign begin. If you feature that to Pidgin and sweet us, go give you the charge card. Also, if not funny thing you won't tell us, you go make us laugh, let us know. All right. Send out your message, voice note and message for WhatsApp 08100130349. When we come back, we will begin check our massive hot. The song of Nini Ola, Odumi. One of the songs on the 4-track EP where she just dropped to honor her late husband Mike. We just passed. We'll come back.

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Finally a boy, she was very, very happy. She prayed for this with the love of her life. Yeah. She called me grace, she called me blessing. She looked into my eyes, called me love of her life. I wish I could go back and feel what she felt, but she

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With the view, with the music, where they buy my CD. I say two times for the people will savvy. Where they buy all the tickets, where they come for my shows. I say three times for the people will savvy. Where they play my music, where they dance as onto. I say four times for my people will savvy. Where they support me.

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1: Yeah, man.
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0: Aunt Janet, what if it is what you did buy?
1: Now all we are going to use cook now.
0: Eh? Oh, branded oil we didn't put for bottle?
1: Something when I shake any money and they do me well.
0: Hey, Janet, make you remember say I woke the wrong belly.
1: Which one make I come buy?
0: Now Devon King's oil. 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
1: Now correct choice for me and my family.
0: Yes, now if you buy the one where your money rich and enjoy tasty meals.
1: True taco, thank you, my friend. I appreciate you, Bella.
0: Now so, my correct friend. Devon King's, taste where they bring people together. 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
3: 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All right, we don't call three people already, but of course, after that, you will call soon. I only one don't pick. I don't know why I just did kind today. So kind, I won't call the person. Maybe like I say, we'll call, make us see whether he will pick. If he pick, we thank God. If he not pick, God will know, say, I try. Then they do pass like this. I try, die. You understand? So, yes, we won't dial the number again. Before I dial that number, I want they should say that the number be that 0803. Yes. All right, Naim. So yes, make we dial him. I'm going to pray. Let the person speak.
4: Hello.
3: Hello, good evening.
4: Yeah, good evening.
3: How are you, sir?
4: I'm fine. How are you?
3: I'm fine. Oh, you know they follow you. They talk.
4: No.
3: Okay. I bet when you did, they noise you. Moku fit dey hear you well,
4: okay.
3: Obvious.
4: Okay, who is this?
3: So my name na OTB, I dey call you from Naija FM.
4: What you mean?
3: My name na OTB, I dey call you from Naija FM.
4: OTB?
3: Yes, sir.
4: Okay, for Naija FM.
3: Yes,
4: okay.
3: Sir.
4: OTB? How you dey?
3: How are you? Which one of you are you dey? You are not courage two times, you not pick.
4: You don't mind me. I did dey noisy.
3: See, let me just tell you the truth. But this money, you go share and come to this way. Because my kindness, now my heart, now this man call you back. Can you imagine yourself? Sure.
4: No bet, now. That's all. Now play. Now we play, now.
3: Which play we play? Now make you not hold your phone.
4: No bet.
3: I go against the rule of the game to take make you come back. But we just thank God. We thank God. What do you say? Be your name, sir.
4: No, it's easy to play 5 times.
3: Now, the game. Okay, you don't make math. Continue. What is your name?
4: Jonathan Atamayo.
3: Jonathan.
4: You for me? Atamayo.
3: Now, God.
4: Atamayo.
3: You even that your Atamayo there. You don't want to take Atamayo to do. I don't get it.
4: Jonathan. Jonathan.
3: So you play 5 times today?
4: Now, 5 times I play.
3: But when God save you, I don't call you 2 times. And the game, normally, I say.
4: No, once I caught twice,
3: and you not pick, I'll move on to the next one.
4: No, not best.
3: The best.
4: God is on my side.
3: So wait, if like say you win this 50k, this, what you will take at do? Because
4: wait.
3: Because as they hear your voice, so you people are go like a drink.
4: No. Boost up.
3: You didn't show for your voice. You like food. Congratulations to you, Jonathan. You don't win 50k courtesy of Mega Millions Naija.
4: Thank you.
3: Not me, go thank. Now Mega Millions, you go thank. Give me.
4: Thanks to Mega Millions.
3: That's it, that's you. Congratulations. Wow, I'm a better person. You know how did he do me? I just imagine. Person just lose 50k just like that. Or because he not holding phone. I can't say no.

0: Now, John, call you before your number not go.
1: And I network.
0: You get lucky. Remaining small, you don't lose this 50k before.
1: We thank God.
0: We thank God, Abi.
1: Yes, sir.
0: What do you want to take this money do like this now, so if you get her?
1: I just get a clear from my treasure,
0: the road. You
1: the road? I do.
0: Okay, go and pay your debts. Congratulations to you. You don't win 50k with that. Congratulations.
1: God bless you, sir.
0: It's an official. God bless you, sir.
1: Million, thank you.
0: Which kind of person is this? He said, go pay debt. Nothing do you. Go pay. I got one for you. I got one point for you. All right. At this point in time, I don't know why I just didn't let to play music this time around. Just small music. But of course, before I play that music, we can just hear this message from our guys from Mega Millions. We don't get 3 winners already. Jonathan, Akintunde, and of course, Ismail. One more winner to go, but we can just hear this message. I'll go play small music, go small break. When I come back, I will do the draw for the 4th winner. Not Finisher Radio. 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

0: Ah, Jenny, what if it is what you buy?
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1: Nah, correct choice for me and my family.
0: Yes, nah. 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
1: True taco. 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I appreciate you, Wella.
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3: 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You day, of course, we just look, we use small music to hold you for work. It just said that's the tension. Congratulations to the 3 people who don't win so far. 50,000 naira on top of the Mega Millions Nigeria Mega Cash Out Show. Of course, congratulations to Jonathan, Akintude, and Ismail. As it be right now, we still get one more winner today. Then after we'll do the draw on top of the computer right now for another 50,000. Naira. So yes, ladies and gentlemen, without further ado, let's go speak. Make we do the draw. Make we see who will be our fourth and final winner for today. Bakam! Computer need to waste time. He don't bring number come aside. He gonna beg you. Hey, this is the sweet me. What do we have there? Hey, not 7 knots. Okay. Okay. And they'll have 6. Yes. Another 6. Don't end for there. All right, ladies and gentlemen, watch me because we won't call the next and the last and the fourth winner today. Like we talk, hold your phone, no, because the way they kind today, even myself at the surprise. Yeah, and so Jonathan and I came today for those meet their 50k. Wow. Okay, we don't dial the number with the hope say they go pick. We hope say the network will go well. We hope say village people not go there on ground to scatter things. All right. We don't dial the number. B, we get them correct. Okay. You don't the ring. Thank you. You go try me, you pick.
4: Hello.
3: You pick with you. What for you? You pick with excitement.
4: I don't pick now. OTV.
3: I did test you.
4: Hey, good evening.
3: Good evening, my sister. What will be your name?
4: My name is Ramat.
3: Ramat?
4: Yes.
3: Where are you? They call you from like this?
4: From
3: Surulere. Ramat?
4: Yeah?
3: How many times you play Mega Millions?
4: 4 times.
3: 4 times? Why, yes. Why they hear your voice? You be like, say, you're not going to need that money.
4: I need that.
3: Yeah, they talk. Let you want to can do. Yeah, you talk like that.
4: With next one, want to find here. They don't deserve.
3: How many times you play?
4: 4 times.
3: Are they come? People don't they wait. People when they say they around you, they play.
4: Of course, they play.
3: They play.
4: Yes.
3: And are you like on winner now? So.
4: Of course.
3: Wait, so as I tell one, now they play. All of them they play. So any agreement they say if anybody will win, all of them will suffer.
4: Just all before say who go win, who go win, who go win.
3: This thing too sweet me. It's sweet me. Yeah. But wait, that's how I love now they play too. When I get that agreement, say if now you win, if another person win.
4: 1,000. Let's do 1,000. Like 5-5.
3: That'll be smart, you know. When I invest for this matter, we thank God. But what? But really, really and truly, what do you want this money to do like this now? So?
4: I want to go buy bra.
3: Is there?
4: I want to go buy bra.
3: Okay, now, Wala, thank you very much. At this point in time, congratulations, eh? Just go and buy whatever you want to buy. It's your money. Congratulations. Sure. So what do you want to say goodbye to? Yeah, what do you talk? Yeah, what do you say? Can't they go? You don't try. It's like someone you have to answer. Which size of the... I'll leave it like that. Congratulations to Ramat, Ismail, Akintude, and Jonathan. Another 9 be our winners today on top of the Mega... Millions Ninja Mega Cash Out Show, where they brought to you by Mega Millions Ninja. Of course, there's more sitter. You say, this one means that they win money like this. So they say, Martin City, where like say you 50 win on top of this arrangement. Just go to the website. And of course, once you visit the website, you can play other games like international lotteries, Peak 2, and of course, virtual games. Now, today won't done finish, but nothing can, as we talk to you now, so if you play now, if you play your own play where you play now, so we will be among the draw for tomorrow, where like I say, we will select another four winners for 50,000 Naira. That is 200,000 Naira in all. So yes, go play, make you win. And don't forget, say the USSD code still remains, that 20095 hash. Yes, that 20095 hash. Make you visit megamillionsninja.com/megacashout. Now, so the winning day take place today. And of course, once again, congratulations to our winners from Ramat. I'm going to go by him. Ramat won't buy things. Things on things. And Ismail, what is Ismail want to do? Say, Ismail say they owe many people money. No, not before. Ismail want to do something. Don't forget. But I think today I say they owe plenty money. Won't go pay in debt. No wahala. And of course, Jonathan. All of now, congratulations. Well, now so we're going to end for inside today edition of the show. That is the Mega Millions Naija Mega Cash Out Show. But of course, nothing can buy 8 o'clock on the dot. We're going to enter that level of information where I say Bolu don't stand by. 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

0: Killing me, she dey give signals to my bling bling. 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Ah, kolishé me. 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Body for grand, she go collect her money. I for the ring now, as I'm a being calling. No affair in there, but I don't get your money. But when I need that, you go get down for me. I'm on, come on, I go tell your mommy. She want to see me every time I'm body. But now need them, you go get down for me. You know I'm very enough, but I don't get your money. I do much more. You know, because you get me. Oh, wait, I said, hey, baby. I don't be you, but let me do this much more.
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0: Many many people today ask different questions. What's the support inside Nigeria Football Federation? But don't be a leader with the sport we get chat as the Nigeria football they always give you drama. Like what would happen for inside the invitational tournament? We don't want to play for inside the Nigeria 69 the invites for something don't occur for inside there. We're giving out all those juice. But today this is Bomata for Nigeria 102.7. My name is Bolu Atitoni Shola Omoni. Make gonna one small break. I will come back and listen to all the juice proper.
1: 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Are you there with the people who say they talk sports for sports matter? Bumpy!
2: 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Omo, me and you, yeah, we there on sports matter. Don't touch that die. You know, my as soon as Ryan Nigeria FM. 102.7.
1: 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What's up, people? My name is Oma Wumi, and you are listening to Sports Matter as it's a play something on Niger FM 102.7. Not go anywhere.

0: Welcome back to another week. So, what are you doing for 102.7? My name is Nasir Buluwa Titoni Shola Omoni. Well, we're about to start from the inside. We give the call for inside Nigeria football. Yes, I'm going to start from the Super Falcons, where they don't yet say Nigeria Super Falcons will get new technical crew as they go ready before their qualifiers for Olympic Rio Chile for inside October. According to the DG of National Sports Commission, Bukola Olakwa, they may drop this one, say, before Olympics, they go get new coaching. And I here be my first issue within this matter. We get Presido for Nigeria Football Federation. Why not the DG or Sports Commission? And they tell us about when we go get new coach, how we go get new coach. Now, one of the issues where I get with the NFL Presido, I don't go different events. We concern football. Where they tell me inside talk. As the NFL president talk, which I'm going to say, my guy could talk. You get one time, I show you the pass to the one for them, I say, me governor talk. All these things don't concern you. You get work to do. Now, you're in charge of football. Well, but maybe me, I do overthink him. For line inside through the for line, how you doing?
1: I do all right.
0: So, wait till we take on top saying NSC, they tell us about say Falcons go get Kochi and NFL president who they run for election in 1 month. Just quiet.
1: And I say, I don't want to say, you know, maybe you know, something they do or you get some kind of power away, pass them because I don't understand how you would be NFL president and you know, if you talk about waiting they saw. Now you suppose be the cheerleader. Now you suppose they talk waiting they happen. Now you suppose they give us the gifts as they go. But now you can't keep quiet. So I've been thinking, say, now it's part of the problem we they face for this country.
0: And now you go likely say run for election. We do some churches on the flap and that say they no go do the election. They go postpone them. We they wait for the official one because NSC don't deny. See they no talk anything. But you don't see like they talk. No smoke without fire. In fact, some other churches on the yard say Amadou Mel will be the comeback. Something as president, something as maybe so whatever. But again, all those Yanis, you know, if you ever confirm them. But if it happen, and if it not happen, they go tell you that just me rumor. If it happen, they go tell you they put them under the rails. More touch that and that begin with. I still say no make sense for my own opinion. Nigeria for inside there 2026-27 CAF Interclub competition down at Rangers, Rivers United, El Canemi Warriors. Shooting Stars originally they part of the team. But they don't say, okay, they know they're part of the team again or talk with them. They won't play MPFL Precision Invitational Tournament. Part of the idea, and I say the teams will represent Western Continent will play with three other teams. Some people they complain, though, say why MPFL Invitational Tournament will get it from NLU. The small excuse you have to give for that one, I say, all can Emirates go play for Continent. So now why they add them? I understand that one, but where the Oak Begay come occur? Shooting Stars, they're part of them. Where they come on Shooting Stars, come on for inside the compete. Why they come on Shooting Stars? They say because Shooting Stars come with under 19 team. Now, each women I get with this. Some people, they say all of them agree to say they must come with their first team. First of all, we don't follow one of the, I think that director in before Shooting Stars. They say there's nothing like any agreement. They say you must come with your first team one. And people say, but other teams. Me, I never hear from other teams. But some people say other teams don't talk. And me, I don't believe, say, we go sit down and say they won't invite you for come. You want to say, okay, you must bring so and so player. We they see even International Champions Cup where they play for Yankee. Not be all those big boys, they go with their first team players. The ones will go, no play. And this Shooting Stars will say even 10 first team players be part of this team. I remember missing a Carabao Cup semi-final or so when Liverpool get game. And the following day or 2 days later, they go play for inside the FIFA Club World Cup. They don't play their youth team. May I not believe, say, if you tell me who to bring for tournament, you invite me for invitational. My own not to show off, but the pursue Shooting Stars, so they don't allow their play. But this one, what's your opinion on top of this matter?
1: For football, I never see rule. We talk say now the kind of player we supposed to come and bring complete competition with this. Because now competition is the complete now. If you jack or mot, now your problem, you don't consign them. So say them bring the under 19 save. Now it's supposed to be an advantage for other teams. Say then get experience pass. The under 19. So I know understand the problem we did there. Maybe then few say Shooting Star no rate them too much like that. Because
0: the reason I'm among all our teams for continent is Shooting Star get the toughest opponent. Then they play season team CS vaccine. So maybe from some people say they won't get like better close up preparation ahead of the continent. Whichever way you guys understand. So me, I can't say maybe I do, but I think I never see any tournament today could tell say you must. And Champions League, you can decide to play with children.
1: And they know at this point, when they say they don't feel risk injury.
0: Exactly. They don't feel risk. I remember they just changed their manager.
1: Exactly, and they don't sell so many players. And all these players, we didn't buy safe. Then guys put them in, make everybody day together, make them play together, make them where they understand themselves. So they know if you just risk anyhow. Because if they don't play, if they don't play well for CAF Champions League, now them go to talk, say, shooting star no represent us well for Nigeria. So it get as it be.
0: May I believe say they go lose, yeah. My big upset will be the beat test Faxen, but it will be good for Nigeria football. See, they do well to beat team for that level because Faxen they don't win. They're not in the semi final of CAF Champions League. The 3-6 teams will remain for inside the compete now. Now Group A, Rivers United, Petit United, Rangers, then Group B, all Kanemi Warriors with their relegation already, but they don't join them. Mighty Jets and Katsina United. Even Mighty Jets will be. I think Mighty Jets they don't commode them too. They replace Mighty Jets with Petit United. So all the best to all these guys. Again, an invitational tournament will be ahead of NPFL season. NPFL will start next weekend, not be this weekend, where they come already. More only football night inside Chinese, where Serena and Venus, they've been losing their opening match again for the every tournament invitation they call it, for the Cincinnati Open for their first doubles together in 4 years. Remember, I said the one where they're supposed to play for Shane Wimbledon, that one no happen. But this time, two of them play together and they will lose 6-2, 1-6. 10-8 to Marta Kustyuk and Peyton Stearns. See the people where they follow. But Serena we never know whether she won't play for US Open, but Venus won't get World Cup for US Open. And so people with the para, they don't make any sense.
1: The thing we say, see, maybe they come out before this thing leave them finally.
0: He never leave them.
1: You don't they still they try now. At least no, they see they should
0: Serena see they try.
1: Finos not really good like that for
0: I feel say the organizers always say they do not money. If Serena agree to still play, they will give her a wild card. And if Serena play for center court, she will still sell out. Of even course. If she lose that game, she will still sell out.
1: Legend for
0: even if Slammy organizer, I could put him inside there. But at least they don't confirm it to say Venus will collect wild card for US Open. Now Serena will never know. But bad boy Nick, in bad boy don't put her for trouble right now. After Nick Kyrgios, they don't suspend them provisionally as they talk from tennis after he test positive for cocaine. The Australian name submit sample for the Mallorca Open where they do play for June 22nd, and they later find say it contain benzoligosenine. Just collect them like that. They call them metabolite cocaine. Now which will be so there. For now, they don't suspend and say but in a provisional suspension until they become confirmatory. Say okay, final. It go enter trouble in different ways because International Tennis Integrity Agency. Those ones they one side. Why does it they one side? Remember the way why they list cash athletes. So now they own for a tennis that ain't be this one. They don't cash. According to the statement, they be dropped. They say they never do dates to set. Okay, now from year to year. But for now, they come and later saying a huge mistake in the saying take full responsibility. At least I like the Nikriga. So we know they always booga. When come out time, just I say well, I take full responsibility.
1: After you don't catch him, waiting for the booga. We won't booga again. You go confess now.
0: With age, with everything, it should be the end of his tennis career, sha. Anyhow, we'll see how that one will be. To basketball now, the Tigers, they don't release their provisional squad for FIBA World Cup Africa qualifiers. And the people they talk to want some of the superstar names who they know. No danger. The squad now, Jordan Ogundiron, Ikenwamu, Caleb Agada, Chima Moneke, Josh Okogie, Stanley Okoye, Manny Obaseki, Chimeze Metu, Michael Efebera, Ebuka Izundu, Efe Abogidi, and Udoka Azubike, and the top man Rosa with the first there. After the first phase of qualifiers, we don't see begin there, but they bounce back for inside the second phase. So hopefully everything continue to turn out well for these guys. At least maybe, like some people say, maybe they watch other sports apart from football. The same football now went inside football. The final phase for the Champions League qualifiers don't start. And yesterday, the three games that they play in a draw should be beat. Fenerbahce played 1-0 draw with Lyon. Levski Sofia played goalless with AK Athens. And Dinamo Zagreb with Vikings played 2-2. Then today, we get games as well for inside the Champions League. And all of them don't start already. And Sabah FK don't score already. Away to Hapoel Ben Sheva. But Celtic and LASK goalless. Nijmegen games with Bodo Glimt. And goalless themselves, the Slovan Bratislava and Celje. Still goalless for inside that game, but the match which took everybody to put plenty of attention. Now, Nigeria Starman, Ademola Lookman, we don't call up a new number 11 jersey. They lead the line for Atletico Madrid for the opening La Liga game against Malaga. Yeah, not black being goal, let's play 4-4-2 formation. Dominguez, Norman, the Hanko, and Martinez did the back four. The midfield four of Ortiz, Koke, Pablo Barrios, and Mendoza. And the front two they get now Martin and Ademola Lookman. For the visitors, Malaga, Herrera will go for them, and Gerardo, Galelia, Racio, and Puga will be the back four. The midfield three, then they play 4-3 formation, Dotto, Merino, and Lorenzo. The front three, they get Munoz, Rubio, and La Rubia. Metropolitano, this game will occur. So obviously, that them be favorite and but if you say Atletico figure winning start for inside the La Liga this season.
1: They're supposed to win this night now. Now Malaga, so with all the players they didn't get now, and they don't even sign some kind of players with Sadi. So I swear they'll see them will beat this. They will beat Malaga. We'll win.
0: So for Pontas, Olani don't give you insight to where you go cheap man. But in name of Olani, so in case the idea I won't give you in case you know what you know the new talk about. Now Folarin talk am. But we just enter maybe a few transfer to Arsenal. They don't confirm into agreement with Aston Villa for Konsa. If you see a better addition, because me, if you say as long as Saliba and Gabriel they fit, nobody the danger.
1: For Arsenal, I think say na better addition. But for Konsa, no be advantage or not to your own disadvantage because
0: they go play maybe the first 2 months. So Saliba will recover and
1: fitness. Saliba come back. You
0: know, after that one, Carabao Cup.
1: Karabakh and that's even
0: they go far with that
1: naive day because as a day now in just the starting career like everybody limelight don't get on top of now people don't see him for World Cup.
0: No, for me naive will be even the best Aston Villa player that year. I don't forget the second center back now that one they get attention but me I always talk him that year say Konsa was the better option but going to the bench in Arsenal
1: I don't sure man, for your career going to go back. So if even come on, go another club up or say okay, you do all right, but saying go Arsenal and go just give and say, oh yeah, you say sharply touch ball after 2 months.
0: Oh no, loud here. See, talk about the Aston Villa. They say their striker, Ollie Watkins, will be 29 years, don't agree personal terms with Ali Lam. And even though they never submit offer to Aston Villa, I hope Villa no go turn to the new Newcastle. Talk about Newcastle, they don't open talks with Manchester City, say their office signed Nico Gonzalez. Come on for Etihad. Gonzalez is no good useful like that for City. So maybe if you go join Newcastle. Liverpool and England, their midfielder Curtis Jones didn't remain top targets for Inter Milan. But the return for around 35 million euros. Think I just asked you straight. I don't say John is still far. But you get 8 months to go. But in your opinion, top four for Premier League?
1: Arsenal, in no particular order, sure. Arsenal, Chelsea, because they don't get any other team waiting to play. Man U, I think Tottenham will enter top four.
0: You don't hear me that night. Top four be that. I don't know if you have to follow La Liga because I don't see at least Madrid, Barcelona, and Atletico good day. But if you say Mario, if you pursue Barcelona for the top of the table,
1: of course.
0: Well, for Real Madrid fans, for Larry, don't give you hope. Say Mona, not for Mario, if you pursue him. And if you don't pursue him, if Larry not disappear, come over here next year, we'll come here, either heal him or drag him. But time don't go, guys, this year, come over here. Thank you for Larry. So you join us for today's show, Sport Matter. 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
0: 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In the inside. Woman, now what do you give people chop? Where they cause all this wahama kasala? Oya, people chop.
2: Oga, sir, truth to God, nothing where they put, but the food where they cook. Now God, they make them good.
0: Now which can talk be that? So now God, they cook the food. Have you inside the food? Now be juju you the food. In fact, they suspect say now you wash food. So tell people the queue on the rush for your stew. Well, to confirm, me and all my make a chop small. Give me fufu nakina, plus that's support the job. Chai, correct. This is sweet, not be small. She una no go verse if I still order for more.
2: Officer, no worry, now the food be this.
0: Oh yeah, people, make una go. Case dismissed.
3: People, make una go. No,

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6: Hold on! 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
2: Money is the root of evil. That's what everybody says.

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1: Boss.
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1: Boss.
0: Really try bunoka?
1: Boss.
0: Brandy yamu do be buzz?
1: Boss.
0: Suji moto wan nan?
1: Boss.
0: Don't judge you be buzz?
1: Boss.
0: Oya men a bug boy?
2: I'm the biggie biggie dandada.
1: Boss.
2: The biggie dandada.
1: Boss.
2: The biggie biggie dandada.
1: Boss.
2: You supposed calling me boss?
1: Boss.
2: I'm the biggie biggie dandada.
1: Boss.
2: The biggie dandada.
1: Boss.
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1: Boss.
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It's why they say that I'm the next thing. So even on features, I'm impressing. People do hate, but I am a flexing. Yeah, I learned the lesson. They don't mean shots, but I am a chesting. 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

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56, 57, 58, 59, 60, 61, 62, 63, 64, 65, 66, 67, 68, 69, 70, 71, 72, 73, 74, 75, 76, 77, 78, 79, 80, 81, 82, 83, 84, 85, 86, 87, 88, 89, 90, 91, 92, 93, 94, 95, 96, 97, 98, 99, 100, 100, 100, 100, 100, 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

0: 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Na jaffer, na we there.
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4: Yeah, man. King Dark Bodia. I'm not gonna listen to them. Wait, you got to give me go rich me in my life. I'm not gonna listen to people what do. Wait, you got to give me go rich me in my life. I say make it nobody pressure me. I'm not gonna listen to people what do, but you gonna give me go rich me. I'm not gonna listen to what do people talk. I'm not gonna listen to people what do, but you gonna give me go rich me. Hey,
5: Jeje, me a come, me a come, me a come. Okay, say I not there yet, Yabi. Leave me like that. I will not kill myself to please anybody. Leave me here for me. They can live my life. Leave me like this. You can live my life. Take me like my man. Take me like my man. Boy, I'm missing for you. And leave me a progress. Take me like my man. I said, leave me alone. I do walk away. Walk my man, baby. Open me here, I'm going. Make them wear. Say, I don't get breasts. Like I like that. Say, me, I'm too short. Yeah, like I like that. Say, I'm too tall. Depression is real. Stop asking single when they are getting married. Stop asking couples when are they having kids. Stop asking fat people to slim down. Stop telling slim people to eat and get fat. Stop body shaming people. Stop putting pressure on people. Please. They don't pressure some people now, they don't fall in depression. Oh yeah, cause me ologu mega do Kelly. Ologu number one in Atlanta, America. That dey mobu we. Apa wa yo maya, nema wa yo maya, aye wa yo maya. 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Why are you here? Happy for me. Emi apa me, gana imobo. 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Be a man, be a man.
6: 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Obey, we call your daddy.
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1: Hear this one. 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

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And I'ma never give it up to the wrong dude. I get the party ignited. Turn up sound and get the ladies excited.